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You know, when I was growing up, I spent a lot of time and my folks put in a lot of effort making me an educated man. And yet with all the education I have, I just don't understand what's happened to our love. Every day, I feel it fading further and further away. And I'm just powerless to do anything about it. I just don't understand what's happened to our love. I look back over the many years that we've been together and all the wonderful times that we've shared. And yet we stand here today on the brink of throwing it all away. I just don't understand what's happened to our love, girl. Now, you know, I don't want to let you go. There's got to be some kind of common ground that we can meet on. Some way that we can drop all the foolish pride we have inside and pick up the pieces to what was once a great

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again tonight? You was out last night. 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Is that a new dress? Oh, you had it quite a while. I see. It looks good on you. Even though it's quite revealing, wouldn't you say so? 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

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I walk into the room, you hang up the telephone, like you're saying something you don't want me to hear. What will you be talking to? And when I come around,

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he's broken your heart again. You know, I guess it's always the ones like you and I who try so very hard to show how much we love and care for someone. We end up being the first to get hurt every time. You know what? A funny feeling just came over me. Since you're always getting hurt, and I'm always getting hurt, maybe you and I should be together. Would you like that? Cause if you don't mind me being your man, I really wouldn't mind you.

I supposed to say? I mean, what am I supposed to do? You caught me. You know, love, I could say that I still care. Would you? I could say that I still loved you. You know, baby, I guess it's true. What goes around comes back around. And when I figure you're leaving me, I just get junkyard dog.

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Happy

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And why shouldn't they? Not only are you one of the best looking ladies I've ever seen, but you have a glow about you that says you're just as beautiful on the inside as you are on the outside. And I am head over heels in love with you, baby. And I might not be the only one, but I can tell you this.

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I know I'm not supposed to go back on my word, but I thought leaving you was going to open up all kinds of doors for me. 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

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Cause it's the sacrifices that make a love real. And all these changes we're going through, they just go to prove how much I really love you. And no matter what they say,

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2: 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And this station is Covfefe FM 97.2. And we feel so good about it. So stay tuned and enjoy die Stasi van die Nasie met die groot sensatie.

As God's official legislator and law enforcement agent, I come in the name of the resurrected Jesus, whose I am and whom I serve, that at the name of Jesus, every knee should bow of things in heaven, things in earth, things under the earth, that every tongue should confess that Jesus is Lord. I effect and enforce God's original plans and purposes over against the plans and the purposes of Satan. I decree and declare that in this battle, no intrinsic, no extrinsic weapon, be it emotional, financial, physical, social, psychological, spiritual, organizational, interpersonal, formed against me shall prosper. I place upon myself the armor of light and of the Lord, truth to cover my loins, the breastplate of righteousness to cover my heart and chest cavity, the gospel of peace to cover my feet, the shield of faith to defensively and offensively cover my body, the helmet of salvation to cover my head, the sword of the Spirit, which is the word of God, the Lord Jesus Christ, a robe of righteousness, the glory of God as my rare reward. I decree and declare that the weapons of my warfare are not carnal but mighty through God. I pull down strongholds, cast down vain imaginations, and every high thing that lifts itself against the knowledge of Jesus Christ. My thoughts are now subject to the Lordship of Christ. I speak that the God's anointing destroys every yoke in my life, and that my soul, my spirit, my body now functions in order according to divine systems of protocol. I decree and declare that I am healed and spirit filled, and sickness and diseases are far from me. I establish divine parameters, boundaries, and borders, and legislate and establish the laws of the kingdom of heaven to govern all activities within. I overrule and disallow. I veto every diabolical sanction, subverting activity, injunction, directive, mandate, or order which opposes the will of the Lord concerning my life, my ministry, my finances, my

angelic host to handle any satanic contentions, disputings, strivings, resistings concerning this injunction. I decree and declare successful, divine and angelic undertakings, undergirdings, reinforcements, and assistance. According to your word in Psalm 103:20, I summons angels that now excel in strength and to marshal and protect my personage and property and possessions. Jehovah Gibor, contend with those that contend with me. Fight against those that fight against me. Take hold of the shield and buckler. Stand up for my help. Draw out also the spear and the javelin. Close up the way of those who pursue and persecute me. Clothe yourself in your garments of war. Muster your devices. Gather your weaponry and ammunition from your divine arsenal. Make bright your arrows. Gather your shields. Let vengeance be your ultimate goal as you overthrow the chariots, the horses, the riders. Let terror strike the hearts of my enemy and cause their hearts to fail. I decree and declare that by you I run through troops. By you I leap over walls. You are my God, the God who girds me with strength, the God that makes my way perfect. It is you who makes my feet as hinds feet, giving me stability so that I'm able to stand firmly and progress on dangerous heights of testing and trouble. You set me securely upon my high places. You teach my hands to war and my fingers to fight, granting me supernatural strength and abilities so that my arms break a bow of steel. You are my rock, my shield, my strong tower. You have equipped me with the shield of salvation, and your right hand establishes me as a victor in this battle. Father, beat down the enemy. Give me their neck. Cause me to pursue and overtake them until they are wounded and consumed, falling at my feet, never to rise up again. Establish my name in the heavenlies. Let them that hear of me submit and obey me because of the anointing that you have placed upon my life, because of the spirit of servanthood, hallelujah, from which I operate. I am your servant. And even as Elijah came, hallelujah, requesting an open heaven and fire falling down because of his servanthood, I come as your servant praying this prayer. I announce that it is you who has blessed me. It is you who has empowered me. It is not by my strength. It is not by my might, but it's by your power and by the Spirit of the Lord, which is upon me, the spirit of might, hallelujah, that comes upon me. For when the enemy shall come in like a flood, your spirit lifts up a standard against him. I forbid and disallow further opposing activities of any satanic personalities with diabolical assignments concerning my life, my ministry, my family. And I wage a warfare for them and for everything that you have released in the realm of the spirit that pertains to my life and godliness. I disapprove and prohibit any demonic interception and interference or resistance. I resist satanic contentions, intentions, provocations, negotiations concerning my life, my soul, and superimposed prophetic purpose and divine destiny over against all activities and opposing forces that are contrary to the will of God in Christ Jesus concerning my life. I bind satanic harassment and rebuke satanic concentration. I bring to a halt and prohibit all satanic surveillance. I lift false burdens. I remove the feelings of heaviness from off of your child, from off of that one that is listening to this tape. Spirit of oppression, I bind you and I loose your effect. Hallelujah. Spirit of depression, I bind you. Loose God's man. Loose this woman of God. Loose this man of God. Loose this child in the name of Jesus. I cast them upon the Lord. I cast the burden. I cast the feelings of heaviness. I cast distress. I cast disillusionment and place it at the foot of Jesus. Hallelujah. And make you a part of the footstool of Jesus. I decree and declare that they shall not be moved. I decree and declare that by the anointing, covenants and contracts and chains and fetters and bondages, proclivities and captivities, they are destroyed in the name of Jesus. Anything that is contrary to or oppose or hinder the fulfillment of God's original plan and purposes, they are broken. I sever it now in

name of Jesus, I decree and declare, hallelujah, that there is liberation of the soul ties, generational, satanic, demonic alliances, allegiances, curses, spirits of inheritance. I sever them from off of this woman, off of this man, off of this child. I sever them by your blood. I sever them by your spirit. I speak to the DNA and declare that it is free from all influences passed down from one generation to another, whether it's passed down biologically, socially, emotionally, physiologically, psychologically, spiritually, or any other channel, whether it's known or unknown. I decree and declare, hallelujah, deliverance in that area. Father, we resist every spirit that acts as a doorkeeper to our souls, and we renounce any further conscious or unconscious alliance, association, allegiance, or covenant. We open ourselves to divine deliverance. Father, have your way now. Perfect those things concerning us. Father, we also decree and declare that a prayer seal, the anointing, and a bloodline, hallelujah, forms a hedge of protection which hides us from familiar spirits and from all demonic personalities, making it difficult, if not impossible, for them to track us in the realm of the spirit. There shall be no perforation and penetration. In the name of Jesus, the anointing seals access. The Holy Spirit stands on guard. Jesus Christ, the kingdom of our Lord. Hallelujah. We work with him. We were syncopated with him. We are synchronized with the Holy Spirit at this time. We release, hallelujah, our names into the atmosphere and decree and declare that prayer warriors, intercessors, prophetic watchmen are picking us up in the realm of the spirit. We speak that they will not cease or come down from their watchtowers until their assignments have been completed. We decree and declare that the spirit of the Lord is upon us, the spirit of wisdom, understanding, divine counsel, supernatural night, knowledge, the utmost fear of Jehovah. And Father, as I advance, and as we advance, and as we divine are divinely empowered and increase in skill and understanding, I decree and declare, hallelujah, a fresh supply of the Spirit in the name of Jesus. We obliterate and annihilate satanic impressions, illusions, projections, perceptions, suggestions, suspicions, deception to set up, that is set up as a decoy or an ambush to our soul and those assigned to pray with us, for us, on behalf of us, to intercede for us, those that work with us and are assigned to work with us and are assigned to us and interact with us on a daily basis. We disannul and disengage and disallow any further impressions coming to their mind or their spirit in the name of Jesus. Father, overthrow the plans of the troublemakers, scorners, scoffers, mockers, persecutors, character assassins, expose satanic representatives, grant unto us divine strategies and tactics to identify, resist, overcome every plot and every plan established for our demise. Draw out your spear, stop them in their way, let them be confounded and put to shame, let them fall by their own counsel, let them be turned back and brought to confusion, let them be as chaff driven by the wind, let the angel of the Lord persecute them, let their way be through dark and slippery places with the angel of the Lord pursuing and afflicting them, let them be put to shame and dishonor those who seek and require our lives, let them be turned back and confounded who plan our hurt, let destruction come to them suddenly, let them fall to their own destruction, let destruction come upon them unaware, let them stumble and fall into the very destruction they have contrived for us, let them be wounded and destroyed by the very weapons they have devised for us, let them be caught in the same net they have set for us, let them fall in the very pit that they have dug for us, let them be hung by the very noose they have constructed for us, let them be burned by the very fire they have lit for us, let them be consumed by the very beast that they have prepared for us, strike them down in the very act of their mischief, let their mischief be returned to them double full, pluck them out of their dwelling place, root them out of the land of the living, let evil slay them and desolation be their lot, make them as a wheel turning in confusion, make
Make them as stubble before the wind. Make them as wood burning in the fire. Persecute them with the tempest. Cause fear and terror to grip their hearts. Let them be confounded and troubled forever. Your name is glorified, Jehovah Gibor. Put a halt to all destructive, disturbing, destructive measures. For this reason was the Son of God made manifest, that he would destroy the works of the enemy. And I decree and declare that the works of the enemy is destroyed. I prevail against satanic inhibitions, prohibitions, all limitations. I decree and declare that all invisible and invincible walls are destroyed. I execute divine judgment against satanic demonic activities. And I warn the spirit of Elijah and Jehu, I disapprove, nullify, dismantle, cancel, and forcefully oppose any satanic operations, maneuvers, manipulations, subversions, strategies, tactics, plans, ploys, which are designed to hinder, prevent, frustrate, foil, deny, delay God's original plan and purpose from their quick, swift, and speedy manifestations, particularly in the correct time and season. I decree and declare that we are moving syncopated to your correct timing and season. We are not about out of timing. We are not in our out of our season. Father, we prohibit the alteration and the changing of any time or laws concerning our life and ministry or the life and of my family. We move synchronized, syncopated to the choreographic move of God. We decree and declare that our times and seasons are in your hand, Lord, and they shall not be altered or adjusted by anyone or anything. We function under the anointing of the sons of Issachar. And Father, you give us, hallelujah, the divine ability to accurately discern and our times and season. Father, we decree and declare that this day we operate according to God's divine timetable and calendar. We decree and declare that your agenda is our agenda. Father, we are not our own. I have been bought with a price. We therefore submit ourselves to you and you alone. We decree that like Jesus, we come in the volume of the book that is written of us. I decree and declare that the eyes of my spirit function with 20/20 vision for correct understanding and interpretation of divine movements. We decree and declare that our eyes are attuned with the correct frequency in the spirit, that we have clear transmission. We employ the host of heaven to war against the host of darkness. Take command and bring a halt and place a moratorium on further demonic movements and satanic activities emanating from the underworld and its six regions. Hallelujah. Death, hell, the grave, the pit, the abyss. Hallelujah. Regions of the sea. Oh, Jehovah Gibor, fight in these areas. Even as you brought deliverance over the children of Israel who had problems. Hallelujah. Fighting with the forces of hell from the six regions. Hallelujah. We decree and declare that you are causing us to overcome and you are giving us victory through your Son, Jesus Christ. We decree and declare, hallelujah, that the host of heaven is warring against, hallelujah, every demonic heavenly host. Hallelujah. They're warring over terrestrial and celestial domains. Hallelujah. We superimpose the prophetic word over all abortive measures, strategies, tactics of the enemy. We overrule and overthrow, according to Isaiah 54:17, ill-spoken words, ill witches, enchantments, divination, spells, hexes, curses, witchcraft prayers, every idle word spoken contrary to God's original plans and purposes. We reverse the curse associated with these utterances and decree and declare that they shall not stand, they shall not come to pass, they shall not take root. Their verbal, violent dealings are returned to them double fold. We decree and declare that every lying tongue is wrong and that truth prevails. Put a hook in their nostrils, bridle their lips, hide us from the scourge of their tongue. We come against falsehood, slander, speculation, accusation, misrepresentation, character assassination. Father, cause the heavens to bow down with divine judgment. Cast forth lightning to scatter them. Shoot out your arrows to destroy them. Send your hand from above and rid us of it. We prohibit the accuser of the brethren from operating or influencing the souls or mind of anyone who comes into contact with us. We reverse the effects of stigma and decree and declare favor, grace, honor, well wishes now places any and all negative feelings, perceptions, thoughts concerning ourselves, our family, our work,
our ministry, which we are called to accomplish. We decree and declare nobility and greatness is our portion. Father, frustrate the signs of witches and warlocks who withstand the anointing, as you did with Jannes and Jambres in the days of Moses. Confound the omens of liars, astrologers, psychics, prognosticators, sorcerers, and the like. Make fools of diviners. Make their dark knowledge foolishness. Father, rebuke and dismantle satanic alliances and confederations. Arrest them by the Spirit. Let every covert and clandestine effort and endeavor fail. Disappoint the devices that they have crafted so that their hands cannot perform their enterprise. Take them in their own crafty and devious ways. Let them meet with darkness in the daytime and grope in the noonday as the night. Overrule and overthrow sabotage, subversion, setbacks. Let every attack of retaliation fail. Hallelujah. Confirm the words of your servant in their minds and perform the counsel of your messenger. Send divine, angelic, prophetic assaults against diabolical intelligence. Release divine viruses to invade satanic databases and command that they be consumed and destroyed. Blot out all diabolical records so that the accuser of the brethren has nothing upon which he may substantiate his accusations and allegations with. Let all future diabolical communications and networkings fail. Send a spirit of confusion among them. Let their tongues be divided so that when they communicate, it will be incoherent and misunderstood. Arrest those that operate in the spirit of Jezebel or Belial. Let not them not resist the anointing, usurp authority, or gain any ground in the natural or in the realm of the spirit. I prohibit satanic manifestations and speak that divine abortive measures and miscarriages occur in satanic wombs and into incubators. Now, Father, you have given us a great work to accomplish. We war for the releasing of finances and all resources that belong to us. Everything prepared for us before the foundation of the world that pertain to our life, our ministry, and our calling. We shall not and will not be denied. We shall not and will not accept substitutes. We call in the resources from the north, the south, the east, the west. We decree and declare that every resource necessary for us to fulfill your original plan and purpose comes to us without delay. We decree and declare that the wealth of the wicked is no longer laid up for us, but is released now. Let those who hold on to our wealth any longer than they should be afflicted and tormented without relief until they were released, until they release what rightfully belongs to us. We command Satan, according, hallelujah, to Job 20, verse 15 to 18, spit it out, loose it, cough it up, release it, and let it go. I really iterate, cough it up, spit it out, loose it, release it, let it go. Jehovah Jireh, loose the loins of kings. In the name of Jesus, command that the two levant gates be opened. Go before us, make the crooked places straight. Break into pieces the gates of brass, cut into sunder the bars of iron. Grant unto us, according to your riches and glory, your tender mercies and immeasurable favor, the treasures of darkness, the hidden riches of secret places. We decree and declare that the Cyrus anointing flows unhindered, uncontaminated in our lives. I decree and declare, according to Psalms 24, 7 to 10, lift up your heads, O ye gates and keepers of the gates, and be ye lifted up, ye dividing doors and doorkeepers, that the King of glory, the Lord strong and mighty, the Lord of hosts, may come in. I announce our awareness that you cannot deny him access. Therefore, he is my shepherd leading me. Therefore, I will not and cannot be denied of what rightfully belongs to me. I decree and declare the releasing of the forces of the Gentile, the gold and the silver from my prophetic Tarshish, my prophetic Queen of Sheba, to come laden with precious possessions, resources, endowments fit for the sons and daughters of the King of Kings. I decree and declare that I shall suck the milk of the Gentiles, suck the breast of kings. I shall be enlarged as the abundance of the sea is converted unto me. The sons of strangers shall build up my wall, and the king shall minister unto me.
I decree and declare that my God has brought me into a wealthy place. I dwell in my prophetic Goshen. I increase in substance and prosper in the land whereto I abide. I am sent as an ambassador of God, as his official representative, as diplomatic and with diplomatic and aristocratic rights, privileges, respect, honor. All of these things are extended to me. Grace, truth, goodness, and mercy are my bodyguards. I decree and declare, wisdom is my counselor. The Spirit is my consultant. Jesus Christ is my advocate. God El Elyon is my only judge. And he has declared, and I therefore establish, that my officers are peace, my executors righteousness, my walls salvation, and my gates praise. I decree and declare that my set time of favor will not be frustrated. I release upon my life, my ministry, the lives of every family member, my associates, my friends, the following anointing for wealth and prosperity, so that God and God's name alone is glorified. The Jabez anointing, the Abrahamic anointing, the Melchizedek anointing, the Joseph anointing, the Jacobian anointing, the Isaac anointing, the Messiah's anointing, the Salmaic anointing, the sevenfold Edenic anointing, the Uzarian anointing, and the Joshua anointing. I decree and declare that I am daily loaded with benefits. I come against the spirit of deprivation. The Lord prospers the works of my hand. By him and through him I accomplish great exploits. Again, I reiterate, I shall not be denied. I decree and declare success and progress in Jesus' name. I decree and declare that the kingdom of heaven rules and reigns. I send these words forth in this prayer as you rock the winds in the realm of the spirit to demolish, destroy the enemy's camp. Cause the four winds of the spirit to begin to blow and the heavens to blow as destroying, conquering winds. I decree and declare that this prayer and all future prayers take on the characteristics of divine projectiles in the realm of the spirit, and that they hit bullseye. I decree and declare that the laws that govern this prayer and all spiritual warfare strategies and tactics are binding by the word, the blood, and by the spirit. And I decree and declare that every spirit is released from their diabolical assignment and now becomes a part of the footstool of Jesus. And I seal this prayer in the name of Jesus. Amen.

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2: 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And we feel so good about it. So stay tuned and enjoy die Stasi van die Nasie met die groot sensasie.

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lonesome. I just couldn't help but notice the tears in your eyes. Can I be of some help? Oh, it's that bad, huh? Is that your man sitting over there? I noticed him glancing over this way every now and then. Say, the pretty lady's with. Isn't that your friend Bobby? You said she's not your friend. Why? Because she's with your man.

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0: 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It's the Lifestyle Brunch on this, your lovely station, Kafifi FM 97.2, where it all began. Good morning, good morning, goeiemôre. It's always a joy for us to be in your space. And we saw that the Lifestyle Brunch people are still preparing and getting themselves ready with what they want to do, and to say, "Ons, we want to do radio."
1: Yebo.
0: We want to do radio, and we are here in the studio. I'm here with my partner in crime. I just love to be in his space. He's not a radio person, but he's always a free agent and always ready to do the impossible. And I just really love to be in his space. Lovely, lovely space to be with him. And today we're going to talk about all things lifestyle. And one of our biggest lifestyles that we have really neglected is simple surviving foods. Ons het simple surviving foods gehad in the past, but we're going to focus on that. And we're also going to focus on different tips how to do different things. And that's what we're going to do today. Good morning to you, my friend. How are you?
1: Good morning, Joseph. Good morning, Coffee Feast. This is Jumau speaking with you. I just want to say thank you for allowing us again to be in your house and be part of your life for the day, for the next 2 to 3 hours. Hey, it was Joseph saying, gaan baie goede gesels. En ek en Joseph gaan het net so die lichtig goeie en veelig hier wat dank ons. As you know, this is Coffee Feast, where you get everything from us, and we're giving you, just want to say, good morning, everyone. Good morning, good morning, Kofifi people. I hope that you will enjoy your day. May God bless you the rest of your day.
0: We're also going to have lovely, lovely music that we're going to play. We cannot do a show without having lovely music, and we're going to dig very deep. We started digging very deep by playing you... We never played this version of the song on Kofifi. He's Holding Back the Years. The original artist of Holding Back the Years is Simply Red, and he sings it so beautiful. Mick Hucknall, that's the front runner and singer of Simply Red, and they are doing Holding Back the Years so... beautiful, and lots of other artists are basically doing the same song, and I also know that Regina Bell at one stage also basically did the song, but there's lots of artists are doing the song because it's a lovely song, and we will also get another version. We will also hunt, because if you go in the system, you can see who all is doing it. But we've basically brought you the version of Ron Isley together with the Isley Brothers, Holding Back the Years. Beautiful, beautiful song that is also Michael Jackson, Break of Dawn. Reason why Break of Dawn is that it's a break of a new dawn where we just want to have fun and make sure that we're going to be in your lovely, lovely space. Ons gaan hulle mix and match, and we're just going to give lovely, lovely time. 0794685183 will get your voice here on this lovely, lovely platform and also station. And before we go to our next music break, what was your famous simple food that you liked when you were small?
1: The thing was, because I was very busy, I was a busy person as a young person, you know, in and out the house. Peanut butter and jam on brown bread. I knew that if I get in the house, Daar is die vinnige snack, in, peanut butter and jam. I think that was something that was making me strong. But there's also food, and lots of other food, because we are not so rich, you know, spinach and pap. Spinach and
0: I love that. Ik wil geëdit je met eat. You know, you gave me two versions. You gave me two versions of simple food. The simple snack you gave me. Mm-hmm. And you also gave me a simple food. And I like that. Oh, but I... 079-46851 Spinach and Pap.
1: Ja.
0: Jullie het allemaal spinach gegroeid in jullie jaar?
1: Ja, mijn mama had dat gedaan. Because it was for us. Our yard was... You know, this small, tiny yard. Maar ons het moest wij in die straat in gespeeld. Maar in die yard was een klein gedeelte. Waar ons was een gedeelte waar die paar kar kan pakken. En dan een gedeelte wat net vastgoed heet. Zo so, onder die vastgoed, zo langs aan die vastlijn, was daar spinach, jouw cabbage, jouw wortels geplant in die rijen. So that's how our veggies was going on. And then on the side to this tomato... Waar uw tip was, was wat troepelen die goede munt.
0: Munt bij die tip, ja. Ik weet bij al meeste van die tippen was dat munt. Mm. Because munt like water.
1: Ja. Yeah.
0: 079-46851-83. And also, if you want to listen live, you can go to our website, coffeefm.co.za, and you can just select listen live on coffeefm.co.za. It's the Substitutes of Lifestyle Branch. I hear again, and we are just basically going to have fun on this your lovely station, Coffee FM 97.2, where it all began. Also played you Stevie Wonder,
1: yeah.
0: Ribbons in the Sky. Classical song.
1: Beautiful. Yeah, I'm thinking we know. I don't know, was I talking to you? I think I was talking to you to say, you know, our times, our people like Stevie Wonder, blind people, were making sure that they mustn't become beggars. They must become part of the community to also be part, to give over to people. I mean, a blind guy could play piano, could play guitar. He didn't say, I give up in life. It was just a gift that he took. And I think lots of time we need to talk about also that, about the gift that we always throw through the window, not making sure that it grows. But food is our day today.
0: 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It's the Lifestyle Brunch, stay tuned.
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It's an oldie but goodie. And if you know it, feel free to sing along with me and KC tonight. KC.

0: Right now, that's it for Jodeci. We're going to call on another member of the family. We had the pleasure of doing a song with him on his first album and second. His name is Give It Up for Father MC.
1: My brother.
0: How you guys doing today? Can I have a round of applause for Jodeci, my brothers? I would like the new band sisters, my backup, could y'all come on the stage?

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0: Playing under my voice, Big Bop, that's not the Commodores, Zoom. So we promised you earlier on that we're going to really give you a few different versions of one song. That's Big Bop, lovely rendition of the song. This song is 29 years old. Big Bop did this song in 1997. And I think the Commodores did it very, very early. I think the Commodores did it in the 80s.
1: Early 80s.
0: We must just see when was it. But originals of the song, Commodores. On the live album, ne?
1: Yeah.
0: On the live album, Commodores. Yeah, Commodores on the live album with Lionel Richie as the front man. Those of you that have just joined us, it's the Lifestyle Brunch on this your lovely station, Kafifi FM 97.2, where it all began, where we talk all things lifestyle. Sprat pap en morocco.
1: Good morning again, Coffee Fee people. How are you doing? Welcome to Coffee Fee Space again. That's Juma. Yes, Joseph. There's pap en morocco. As it groot gera. We know, Joseph, what also the things that I remember. I don't know why I'm remembering when you talk about morocco. I remember there was a time my mom, you know, when you go to the field, when I say, boss to her. Sit on the other, what is it, a morocco for the, there's a different from morocco and spinach.
0: Yeah.
1: There's two different. So morocco is the one that you get, it grows wild in the bush. So my mom will make spinach, show us spinach and show us what's morocco. We thought, I don't know how did they get it right. We thought it's...

0: an Afrikaans onkruid. It's not things that you need to eat. But then she will, you know, take it, pluck it, and come and tune it with peanuts, which you will buy a small packet, you know, in the street, tune it. Just to, I don't know, where does she get the ideas and all of that for a colored auntie? Maybe she did have like a swart auntie's chomis also. But then we will eat it, you know, sometimes when there's no spinach, then it's morocco. I don't know if people, but it was nice. It was
1: things. Is there a difference between the two?
0: In taste or in...
1: No. I'm talking in names. Names and what it really is.
0: I think there's a difference from, you know, when you talk about morocco. Morocco is something that you get in the bush. Spinach is the one that we plant, buy seed and throw in. But there's two, they are different, but the taste, it's not so big different. It's something that it's both of them
1: we
0: are
1: must
0: nice.
1: Get an old person. Who's an old person that we can get hold of?
0: Yeah, please tell us that I'm talking, yeah. Not, I'm not throwing.
1: See, Asion's Leicester, 0794685183. I want you to make me a voice note and just say and just tell us, is there a difference between, because Jumas was speaking about spinach. I know spinach and morocco. Is there a difference between the two, or is it one thing? 0794685183 of help on Snetty. So
0: yeah, just throw in so that we know that, yeah, we are online, because yeah.
1: Help on Snetty. So each and every one of you that are tuned in that are really older than 60, can you help us? Just to give us a little bit of advice, is there a difference between, is there a great verskil tussen morocco and spinach? 0794685183. You tune into the show, lovely station, Kafifi FM 97.2, where it all began. It's the Lifestyle Brunch. Lovely, lovely music. Started off with Jodeci featuring KCI and Jojo. Tupac's a beste vrienden.
0: Yeah?
1: Yeah, Tupac's a beste vrienden. And these two talented young men made Tupac come up with the loveliest, loveliest mixture of R&B and rap, and Tupac was a general with it. We will also go and get you one of the songs where they collaborated together. We will also hunt for that. Don't scan I do. We are digging and dugging and hunting, and we are just going to go wild.
0: It's just
1: today.
0: A wild day today.
1: Yeah, it's just a definitely, definitely a wild day that we're going to have. Simple meals. I want to latch on one of your simple meals, spinach. Yeah. There was a different way of really using spinach.
0: Yeah.
1: Using spinach, because we're no die ene.
0: Yeah.
1: My oma, I get my oma groot.
0: Ah, you say oma, ne? And gee ek my hoed and say, salute, voor jy my nog say wat, crannies were the best. But explain your thing, bruh.
1: Petrus Kotti.
0: Yeah.
1: Was a general in making sure that we can survive without money.
0: Yeah, yeah, that's why I say salute.
1: Sy het Fafi geran, en jy het nie baie geld gemaakt met Fafi nie,
0: mm-mm.
1: Because jy het miskien 1, 2 of 3 banke a dag,
0: yeah.
1: En dan maak jy miskien 'n rante bank, of yes. 2 rante bank,
0: yes.
1: It's all depends, as die China lelik geslat is, dan benefit jy nie.
0: Yeah.
1: Jy benefit nie.
0: Mm.
1: Maar jy benefit alleenlik as hy wen. As yeah. hy wen. en die mense, en die equip die mense,
0: yeah.
1: dan wen jy. And so she didn't make a whole lot of money. Long story short, she didn't make a whole lot of money, but she had three ways
0: of cooking that spinach.
1: Spinach.
0: Give us one, Joseph. Give us one. Which one was your favorite?
1: Well, die high class ene wat ons het om die high class geëet nie. Ons het hom altyd geëet nie.
0: Yeah.
1: En hy het ons op 'n Sondag geëet.
0: Daar sê gee my daai na.
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0: As het happy birthday is.
1: As het happy birthday is.
0: En hy het vafie gevang het.
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0: Mm. Yeah, which one is that one?
1: Spinach and artepels.
0: Yo!
1: En tune som met artepels. 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
0: Met pap en
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0: 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En look how strong are we today.
1: En as hy kwaai geloof het,
0: ja.
1: Dan slaat sy om spinach, artepels en mints.
0: Jebo! Jebo, Joseph! They can't it! That, I think that was the, when as ons spinach met mints gekryb het, dan is het birthday. Dan is ons gelukkig. But I'm not saying the potatoes and spinach was bad. Hey, brad, it was good. I don't know how did they get it right, but we did eat like Lannies. Nee, die. Die mensdag was, jy het geweet, is Sondag. As jy mens met spinach is, is Sondag. That's what I'm, I'll grow up with. Veggies was the way forward for us.
1: Ons het lekker geëet. 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
0: Ja.
1: Die tamatie salad.
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1: Dan sê die tamatie met die munt in die asin.
0: En die chili. 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
0: Ja.
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1: Ja.
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1: Ons het getry.
0: 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Maar ek denk, I think our parents knew that we're gonna do that. Hulle het as pros weggekiek.
1: Ja.
0: So laat jy nie sê, hulle jou nie gesê nie.
1: Definitely. Played you, as I said early on, played you lovely music. We started off with Zoom, the version, not the Commodore's version. Later on in the show, we'll play you the Commodore's version. And also played you
0: Joe.
1: Michael Jackson, Lady in My Life, and yeah, we had a foreplay. It was Big Bob Zoom, Michael Jackson, Lady in My Life, and we played you Shy. No, we didn't play you Shy. We played you Jodeci Lately. Lovely, lovely song that of Jodeci that we played you lately. Classical song that It's such a joy to look at all the wonderful music of yesteryear.
0: Yep.
1: Yesteryear. Yep. Also, earlier on, those of you that have just joined us, we played you a version and not the Simply Red version of Holding Back the Years. We played you another classical song by Michael Jackson. Break of Dawn, and we played you Stevie Wonder, Ribbon in the Sky, and we started off the next round of songs with Shy, If Ever I Fall in Love Again, the remix version of that. 0794685183. Ek wil hoor wat sê die mense, man, vir al die ou mense. Yeah. Dis 'n ouma wat ons nou luister. Sê ons net as dat is there a difference between Marokko en
0: spinach?
1: Is there a difference between the two? 0794685183. To all the people that have just joined us, it's the Lifestyle Brunch on this your wonderful station, Kafifi FM 97.2, where it all began. Standing people for the Lifestyle Brunch, it's myself, Joseph, and my partner in crime, Juma. Not a radio person, but always willing to kekerleke. Like kekerleke, like comment. And
0: the two J's.
1: If you are a person that are really for sophisticated English, you cannot
0: hikri.
1: And you're going to sit there and say, what say no? Because die mense praat soma van al die goed as hulle van liefde praat, dan praat hulle ons gaan julle loverize en hulle praat net anne goed. But a little bit of motivation now. We're going to motivate you now, because on the Lifestyle Brunch we also have some motivation. But before we go over to do we go to motivation, or are we going to talk a little bit of World Cup sports?
0: Let's go to motivation. Then when we're motivated, then we can talk about the World Cup sports.
1: Do you think we need motivation to actually talk about how Cape Verde just missed it to make history? Las Argentina geëerd gister, man. I just love that island.
0: They keep Africa.
1: They played against the heroes, and they made the heroes look like nothing. But those of you that have just tuned in, it's Kafifi FM and it's a Lifestyle Brunch. Stay tuned.

I want to talk to you about believe, what you believe, what you believe. What you believe about your God, but also what you believe about yourself. Belief is a very important thing. It's not just a matter of denomination. It's not just a matter of being a part of a group or a tribe or a clique or a cult. Belief has all to do with your philosophy that you live by, your vision, your purpose, your goals. I know you're weak. I know you made mistakes. I know you've erred along the way. But if you believe me, it is counted unto you as righteousness. The enemy does everything he can to tear down your belief system. You're able to do anything but fail. If you know who you are, then you know who you are not. If you don't know who you are, somebody can ascribe any identity onto you and you will morph into whatever they want you to be. And that's what has happened with a whole lot of us. Some of us have been 10 or 12 different people depending upon who we were with because we don't know who we are. We become whoever they want us to be. And then when they leave us, we are confused because we have no real understanding of who we are. If you open up a business, if you open up a company, one of the things you have is vision, purpose, and goals. And you write them down so all of your staff and all of your team and all your customers can know, this is who I am. I am defined by my vision, my purpose, and my goals. That's my playbook. That's my creed. That's what I believe as a company, as an institution. I can do all things. Somebody say, I can do all things. Say it again, I can do all things. Wouldn't it be amazing if you believe that? Wouldn't you sleep good tonight if you believe that? Wouldn't you walk around with your head up and your back straight if you believe that? Say it again, I can do all things. You wouldn't be intimidated by anybody, anywhere, at any time if you just believe that. Say it again, I can do all things. Can you imagine how different your job interview would go if you really believed that and walked in? They say, what do you do? I can do. Imagine if you were taught that from the time you were born into the world. The first thing your mama told you when they spiked you on the behind is, don't worry about it, baby. You can do all things. I want you to understand that the predicament that you are in right now does not define your destiny. Something whispers in your ear and says, you can't make it through this. You can't take this. You're gonna have a nervous breakdown. You're gonna lose your mind.

sickness is a liar. Failure is a liar. 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Despair is a liar. Spirits of heaviness, you're a liar. Disease, you're a liar. Can't learn, you're a liar. Can't read, you're a liar. Can't make it, you're a liar. Can't take it, you're a liar.

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You know how to say the right stuff. I'm talking about what you believe about yourself. You say the right things. You've been taught how to imitate faith. You talk, as my grandmother said, you talk at the big game. But you go home and live out your belief.

didn't believe you were dumb till you heard you were dumb. You didn't believe you couldn't learn till you heard somebody say you couldn't learn. You didn't believe you were unattractive till you heard somebody say. Every time you hit a low place, don't those voices come back up again. Every time things go wrong, don't those voices come back. You have never changed your belief. You can dress up, you can smell good, you can work out, you can say all the right things, you can walk around, you can be debonair, you can be cool, you can be hip, but none of that will overcome that belief that you have in your heart that your life is over, that you made too many mistakes, that you're too old to get anything done in the kingdom. These things that you believe have become your vision statement. It is your purpose. And unknowingly, it has become your goal to live out the damnation of the words you rehearse to yourself. So you're busy trying to get everybody else to like something that you don't like. You're trying to convince everybody else that you are something that you don't believe. You can't get enough people to tell you you're pretty when you

0: It's possible for you to live your dream. It's necessary that you associate with winners, that you work your system, that you are relentless, that you never give up. It's you. You've got to take personal responsibility. You've got to make it your personal business to make it happen. And you've got to resolve within yourself that I can do this, that it's hard, but you've got to say, I'm the one.
1: When you have a dream, you're going to have some detractors. People will get jealous, try to make you look bad, try to talk you out of it. Say things like, you really think you can get that promotion? You don't have the experience, the talent. I don't think so. Let that go in one ear and out the other. People don't determine your destiny. I say this respectfully, but sometimes your relatives won't celebrate you.

0: approval. What stirs them up is the fact that you're moving forward, pursuing your destiny. They would love to convince you to keep your dream buried so you don't rise higher and make them look bad. They don't realize God has put dreams in them. If they would stir it up, they could fulfill their purpose. Successful people, people that have a dream, don't waste their valuable time looking at what everybody else is doing. They're too busy focused on what God has put in their own heart. Bottom line, the enemy targets people who have a dream. He'll use opposition, discouragement, delays, jealousy, everything he can to try to convince you to bury that dream. If you're going to reach your highest potential, you have to make up your mind that you are in it for the long haul. You're not going to let people talk you out of it. Circumstances discourage you. Delays cause you to give up. Critical people cause you to get distracted. You're going to stay focused on your goal.
1: Look, ain't no more talking. This is it. If you're ready to take your game to the next level, and whatever it is, sports, life, business, whatever it is, health, listen to me very closely. You got to change that mindset. Somebody came up to me. They said, E.T., man, I'm tired, E.T. I'm tired, E.T. I put in the work, E.T. I'm not seeing the results, E.T. I'm ready to give up, E. I'm ready to give in, E. I did what you told me to do. I read the book you told me to read. I put in the hours you told me to put in. E, I'm doing it, and I'm not seeing anything. My why is every single day when I wake up, every minute of the day, every hour of the day, I have an opportunity. Somebody who quit, somebody who gave up, somebody who stopped in life. I have the power, at my nickname, the refresher. I have the power as the refresher to make you believe again, to make you get up when you got up three times and you say, I'm not getting up no more. When you get to the point where enough is enough, when you get to the point where it hurt real bad, when you get to the point you can't take it no more, when you get to that point, I'm telling you, I can't explain it to you, but doors start opening, opportunities start happening. But what you cannot do is you cannot quit during the process. My why? I'm about to wrap this thing up. Listen to me, you can't make a difference until you make a decision.

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0: lovely, lovely music on this, your wonderful station, Kafifi FM 97.2, where it all began. It's the Lifestyle Brunch, and we are taking you all over, and we just thought that it was relevant after really good motivation by Eric Thomas, Les Brown, and TG Jakes. Lovely, lovely way to push our people into a direction, making them understand that you can live above yourself.
1: Yeah,
0: can a person live above himself?
1: I think, yes, Joseph, yes. I think it's just, as you said, it's a motivation. It's also, it's not a motivation by talking, it's a motivation, internally motivation. If you are motivated internally, then whatever that comes along, you will just run in it and do it. As you hear that the motivation people said, you can do it. You can. Nobody can stop you. The only person that can stop is yourself. Motivation, we don't need to have people to tell us what to do, but you need to hear from people, you are good, you are doing well. And that's the motivation that we get. That's why as parents, we need to keep on telling our kids, you are good, you're doing well. And anything that comes along your way, you can rush over it and do it as beautiful as you is. Yeah, and that's why the word of God says, whatever you do, do it as you do it unto God.
0: We are going way, way back in pushing people into a mode that will remind them that we can still survive irrespective of the difficulty that we going through in life. Food prices are going up, petrol prices are going up, and slightly relieved that it came down a little bit this week, but dinge raak net meer moeilik. But we want to, on this Saturday, the 4th of July, bring back the old way of surviving lifestyle-wise in your space. And we played you five classical songs, and they range between 50 years and over, slightly under 50.
1: Yeah.
0: And we're going to mention the songs that we played for you. Lovely, lovely music. We played you Roberta Flack, Feel Like Making Love. That song is 52 years old.
1: 52 years old.
0: 52 years old. 52 years old. Song was released in 1974. Yo. Also played you Dion Samans Like It, but this is a Gloria Estefan version, but the song is also really, really very old. Hold Me, Throw Me, Kiss Me. Hold Me, Throw Me. Yeah. And we've got Lani. And we played you Aquarius. Aquarius. Lovely, lovely, lovely version of the song Aquarius. And also played you Etta James. The song is over 50 years. At last, Etta James, At Last, ended off by 40 years plus song, Aretha Franklin. I think it can be 50, but it's 40 years plus. And who's zooming who? Classical song. You tune into this, your wonderful station, Kafifi FM 97.2. Where it all began. It's the Lifestyle Brunch. Kom ons gaan gou na. It's anonymous. Anonymous is saying this. Morning. And he says, morning Joe. Ja, Marokko kry jy in die veld en spinach koop jy in die winkel.
1: Să goase suhrut vor scălni, fer fană.
0: Nie, maar al cum i dat in die winkel, en dit nie, nie kan het nog groei in die tenen, soos jy gesê het.
1: Ek dank nie, as jy wil verdeel the question, she just answered the question.
0: No, it's he, it's a he.
1: He.
0: Yeah,
1: it's, a, it's just I think
0: he or she, but because it's a
1: normal. Yeah,
0: but I say bras was this is nie.
1: Yeah, the kan hy is, né?
0: Yeah.
1: Ek dink dit is maar net om te verduidelik om mense te laat verstaan because die spinach kan jy plant, ons het spinach geplant. Het was net as ons die spinach klaar geëer en dan gaan ons Marokko toe. Verstaan jy wat sê
0: ek, Joe? Ek wil uitvind hoe groei Marokko in die veld en is it a God-given thing that God have just placed a certain Morocco sports
1: no,
0: worldwide? Or how does it grow?
1: It's wild. It's just like a... What is onkruid in Engels, man? Ek weet die woord, man. Dit wil ek kom. It's just something that grows randomly all over. It doesn't matter where. It's something that God... I think it's just a food that God gives us.
0: Vra die mense om jou te sê wat is onkruid. Hy wil weet wat is onkruid in Engels.
1: Ek ken wat is onkruid. Ek ken wat is onkruid. Dis maar die woord kom hier. But it's just because I'm thinking about Marokko, because Marokko is we know we gave it. Marokko, it's a word that it's not Afrikaans word, it's not an English word. It's a word that people are using vernacular. So there's all the mense wat ons sê dis Marokko. So that's why we're calling it Marokko. I think it just want to explain.
0: Maar wat is die naam? Is die naam Marokko of is het net, hulle het hom net een naam gegee, want hulle het hom gesien in die bossen en hulle het hom bykie kijk, ons is maar die First Nation.
1: Ja.
0: Ons is die eerste nasie.
1: Ja, yeah, you know, as people go,
0: so they, ons het hom die naam gegee.
1: Ons het hom die naam gegee. 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Ons wie is... can I maybe claim and say we are South Africans?
0: Once moet we claim, nee, nie South African.
1: Of Africans.
0: The First Nation, want is aan de Boskos.
1: Ja.
0: So ons moet we claim, Taibo, Schiller.
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1: 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So, ek meen, gewoonlik, sometimes people will say to you, if God can foreseen for fools, wie is jy? I mean, it's just...
0: God seen for the Moses.
1: Yeah, you know? It's just a thing that we need to learn what can we eat. As you say, economic is very expensive now. Things are getting there. We can afford lots of things, but it doesn't mean that you must go to bed without sleeping. I mean, I don't know, do you remember the time that you were eating yellow pap? There was a time in life there was yellow pap. The milies wat hulle nie reg. Gefijn gemaakt het nie, die afval.
0: Wat was die yellow pap? Ek wil uitvind, want...
1: Het was die afval van die milies.
0: Ja?
1: Je ken mos milies, het mos die dop. So ja. 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
1: 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Because we didn't know why it's yellow. We were asking questions. Hey, papa, come geel. And then he will explain, no, this is how it... I hope that the explanation was good because, you know, when you're a father, you need to be brave to give us answers.
0: And I say, onkruid is weeds. anonymous.
1: Daar sê 'n sweets. Thank you very much. That's a word.
0: Ek het ook gedink aan weeds, maar ek het nog gedink dit is nou nie, want ek wil nou Bybel toe gegaan het, maar toe dink ek, laat ek bietjie net versigtig is, want ons luisteraars is slimmer as ons. Dan is 'n second opinion, Grie.
1: Yeah, it's right, it is weeds. Because what you go, as you, wherever you stay and you go in the field, it's a small...

0: Spanish groetjoen.
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0: Hmm.
1: Nou, vir my, ne, die Marokko was nie so dun soos die Spanish, ne.
0: No.
1: En hulle, maar hulle dan Marokko ook met wat sal hy hem gemaakt, met aardappels.
0: It is sell exactly. Die Marokko's se texture was a bietjie dikker as die Spanish one. So, even as jy nie weet wat is die different van Spanish en Marokko, en iemand maak het vir jou, jy gaan nie weet wat is Spanish en wat is Marokko, but the texture, the taste is the same, Joseph. It's maar net die ene, jy kreeg het in die veld en in die andere moet jy plant in jou jaart. Understand?
1: Help ons asseblief, die mense moet ons help. Ek glo jou,
0: yeah.
1: Moet nie denk,
0: ek weet wat, but I know what you're talking about, how why are you putting it like that.
1: Yeah.
0: It's beautiful when we get more information from other people, then it's not one-sided, you know, Joseph, then people doesn't think, ach, die sal a goeie ons boer. Our young people will think we throw them high and say, ah, these guys just want to talk, they're using it just. But it's, that's a different that we have. It doesn't matter if you can go in a schoolyard if the bushes are grown. Agenda and Revolible, and Kiga, Lansan, Bidi Spreaky, Fra, ask the older people what's Marokko, they will show you what's Marokko.
1: Who is your mom, Marokko, Chun?
0: Joseph.
1: I don't want you to speak about something that you didn't taste and eat. What did you eat? What Marokko ingeet het?
0: Joseph, I think my mom, I think at that time my mom was working at a food shop or working for somebody. She will bring, you know, gravy, but oorgeblede, but niks vlees oor het, and like dirty sauce, sorry. Then she brings it and she comes with Marokko. She will tune that the same, similar like you said, with aardappels, potatoes, put potatoes and cook it with that and give that flavor, that nice flavor, because she didn't buy it. She would come and come at home and drop stuff and disappear for a few minutes, maybe for 30 minutes, and come back with this plastic bag in her hands. But as time goes, she taught us and say, hey, listen, please, and give us a leaf and say, go look for this in the bush. Then we will go on. We even sometimes when we want it, we would go on our own and go and put it on the table when she comes in. But she was just preparing it very nice. Chilies, aardappels, thai sauce particular. And as time went, we bought the blocks by the shop. They call it, you know what they call it, blocks that you put in the food, to make the food to taste chicken or taste like beef. And then she will bring that and she will make for us a beautiful, beautiful, salon say gravy, on say must gravy. Something that to eat with pap or eat with rice. Sometimes we will eat bread with spinach. It was just as you said, your granny was a master in cooking. My mom was doing stuff. She took everything from her mom to teach us. Because we moved away from Pretoria and came to Joburg, and where she's supposed to do whatever she do.
1: 0714685183 0794685183. That's a number that gets you a voice on this lovely station, Kafifi FM 97.2, where it all began. Lifestyle, cost-effective meals, and we can still survive in this time.
0: We're still standing.
1: Hier dan nie regte kos nie. Mealie is a little bit expensive. There's a lot of choices of mealie meal that you can buy. I will not use brands, not the ones that foreigners, I won't say what nationals are making in South Africa. So, but so we can still do that.
0: Yeah, Joseph, as you said, I think we can still do. We can still survive. We can Joseph, also talking about that, there was things that was

0: chicken pieces they were selling and all the things when we, but there's, that was things for Sundays, as you know. But there was things that you can go, you can plant in your yard. There's stuff that you can love with out of your yard. It's just to keep your yard clean and plant, and even teach your children to do the stuff. It's something that keeps us healthy. I mean, everything now when you buy, it's been injected. I wouldn't mention now, but it's just stuff that grow overnight. We did even have, my mom had 4 chickens. I don't know, but we didn't slaughter the chickens. Hulle was die eiers geëers.
1: Can I ask you a question? If you have an opportunity, do you have your own garden?
0: At this moment, yes, I have. If we come where I'm staying, you know, we make that blocks. You know, there by the studio, by the school.
1: Yes.
0: That's small. That's me. I'm running there. I'm making sure that things. Once it now
1: we what grows in your? Is it food or just plants?
0: It's food. Now we just took out the onions. Now I planted what do you call those things? We just planted, and on the other side, I'm trying to get a space to put potatoes and so on. But I just enjoy having a garden.
1: But what have you successfully planted? And what did you geëet wat jy geplant het, nou in die teken?
0: Ons het nou eiwe geëet.
1: Ons het die cabbage geëet. Hoe lang vat het vir eiwe? As jy dit nou plant, hoe lang vat het om het te kry?
0: Dit hang af wat, hoe plant jy dit? Het vat 6 weke en hoe diep plant jy dit?
1: Ja.
0: It just takes 6 weeks. Even tomatoes take 6 weeks if you want to put up. But with tomato, you must be patient because they are very delicate and you need to make sure that they stand right up and also keep them clean, you know. If you, now there's lots of way to see how to go along doing your garden. It shows you also on TikTok, on WhatsApp, TikTok and on Facebook, what you can do for your plants to grow, how to feed it. You don't need to go buy all the chemicals and stuff to put on a normal ground, you can do that.
1: Eet jy nog bene?
0: Question, wat's a bene soos in...
1: Meaty bones.
0: Ja.
1: Eet jy dit nog? Het
0: gaan koop, ja.
1: You must be honest.
0: No, I'm the reason why I'm asking you, so I want to know what... There's two types of...
1: There's soup beans and there's the meaty bones wat jy moet nou kan chew.
0: Yeah.
1: Because you can chew maak met die meaty bones.
0: Yeah, the reason why I'm asking you, so I was waiting, maybe you're going to say pork bones. Pork bones, no, but there's chicken, there's cow.
1: Hoe kom jy nie pork bones nie?
0: Hey, bra, ek raak siek.
1: Jy raak siek as jy, man, dan jy nie met jou oma groot geworden.
0: Nee,
1: jy het nie met jou oma groot geworden.
0: Ek het, my oma, we didn't eat, ons het die vark geëet by die sien.
1: Oh, yeah, I clean for good. I remember now that he wasn't to say he's converted. He's converted now. He's basically converted. Grew up in a Muslim home.
0: Right? Yes, yeah, that's it. So, yeah. So, extra, I'm still struggling to eat it.
1: Don't even try.
0: No, I'm not
1: don't,
0: trying.
1: No, don't even try.
0: I don't eat at all.
1: Don't even try. You must eat from your baby. Gewees het.
0: Yeah.
1: As the groot mensen eat, as you rechtig, recht dier jou leven vark wil eet, dan met jou maar sy baby eet het, because hulle druk om so in die mond, die klein stukkie, so jou lichaam raak gewoon voor jy 1 jaar oud is. So jy eet om, as jy 8 maanden is oud.
0: Even now also.
1: I'm just kidding, but it's true.
0: But
1: we
0: even now,
1: used to eat it when we were small, because I was the cheapest meal, eh?
0: Yeah.
1: We will basically
0: yeah,
1: get
0: but the cow, you know, when...
1: But let's go back to the bones.
0: Yes, we know we'll eat a cow. They will for beers. Beers, bina. And I talk must that for cook. Maybe Muslim butchers must.
1: Yes.
0: So exchange in pork bones. So on the bina cook. And so the must bina, we call it bina.
1: Yeah, bina.
0: So yeah, we'll eat that. Mix it with anything, morocco, whatever the cabbage. Wat er, cabbage also, we eat cabbage. Wat mix, weet ik, en je oma naar de conversa niet.
1: Yeah.
0: Oma eat with potatoes, sometimes make soup with it. It have a soup, what like now.
1: Oma naar de conversa is most, you basically did it with cabbage.
0: With cabbage,
1: je
0: yes.
1: Je met cabbage gedaan. Yeah. Als je niet, ik weet een van mijn oma's classics wat ze gemaakt heeft.
0: Mm.
1: And we will talk about all those things. Een van de classics wat ze gemaakt heeft was... There's nothing so divine. Hey, als je niet geld hebt, nee, nee.
0: Mm.
1: There's nothing so divine like this. Cabbage met aardappels en rijst.
0: Ja. Yeah.
1: En de mensen toen met pap gegeten, because yeah. Pap was die
0: top dog. Rijst was dier, maar pap was die ene wat ons steeds wat ons geleverd met.
1: Ja. Yeah.
0: Because you could afford it, and you could buy a big bag and eat it for the whole month.
1: Hoe kom je die mensen niet weer gerijst nu? 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
0: Joseph, it's so tough to get milligrijs from shops. I don't know what happened.
1: Hoe kom?
0: I don't know what happened.
1: Denk je niet ons geen millions maken als onze milligrijs?
0: Je krijgt het maar niet zo makkelijk. I think the thing that take over people is stam milis. So, milligrijs was most no dunner as stam milis. And it's like rice, milligrijs. You need to know, yeah. How, need to know how to cook
1: it. 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
0: Is niet een makkelijke iets. 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Je put it in de stoof, let it go. 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
1: Hij is een ander ding, nee?
0: Ja, en was lekker ook.
1: Wat... Do you believe that we are killing ourselves by not eating the right things? Ons wil net vlees eet. Je wil alles vlees eet. Je gaat net voor vlees.
0: Dat wordt ons goud.
1: Ja, je gaat net voor vlees. Je wil niet vlees eet. Je wil vlees jezelf.
0: Zelf, ja.
1: But there's things that are totally, totally very healthy that you can eat.
0: Yeah, I think, Joseph, the other thing also, we just want to keep up with the trends of the world. So we are, lots of things people can, we don't have lots of patience anymore. We just want quick. Gaan in bij McDonald's, kopen McDonald's, gaan in bij KFC. Sorry to mention the shops, Joseph. Yeah. I'm just saying what
1: to... 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
0: Sorry. 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People doesn't have patience for that. Anymore. I think food, it's we need to have patience to keep, cook nice food. And we know when we were young, we were eating during the day. After na school, het ek my pap gekry by die huis, wat my mamme oorgelos het. 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
1: Ek het nie pap en jam.
0: Misschien was ek arm, maar pap en jam was lekker.
1: Het niet pap en jam gegeven.
0: Mm.
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0: Oh,
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0: Ja.
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0: I think it's just, as I said, it's a rush. People, I'm not protecting people. I just say, maybe we need to settle down. And listen to our body. Because we know when people are listening to their body when they are 65 years old, then you are off when he makes 50, then he say, hey, I'm tired. But he forget that he was rushing all the time and eating the wrong food. Eating food that it's not for healthy for him. It's just we need to get to a point where you're going to settle down as people, and things doesn't run away. It's we, or you as a human being running away from the things. I could be wrong, but that's how it is.
1: 0794685183. We're talking... Say ons is it the truth. Want he had it nog genoemd. And I have a slight memory of the two, but he says that spinach used to grow in their garden. I know we had spinach at home. There I agree with him. But he says that Marokko het in die bos gekry. And is there a difference between spinach and Marokko? Because ek het net die goede geëet en mensje het gesê, dis Marokko. I know the difference, I know the difference. One very thin in texture and one very a little bit thick in texture. But is it the same thing? 07 Antisie, help ons. Whoever, een van die oma's wat weet, help ons asseblief uit. We did get information from Anonymous that actually justified that Marokko kree nie bosen en spinach kree nie winkel. Het hy gesê, which is basically very close to get it in the garden, because whatever you get in the shop, they won't take out of the bush and sell, because the mens is bang, so you will definitely get it, get the spinach version planted coming from farms that whites were controlling then. 0794685183, it's a lifestyle brunch. We're going to have a music break, and when we come back, we're going to talk all things Wimbledon and also World Cup.

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0: You tune into this, your lovely station, Kafifi FM 97.2, where it all began. Those of you that have just joined us, it's the Lifestyle Brunch on this, your wonderful station, Kafifi FM 97.2, where it all began. Topic for today, cheap eating menus that our mothers and our grandmothers actually brought into our space. We were stuck on spinach and marojo, and also wanted to know, is it one thing or is it not one thing? Some of the listeners came through. We will still go deep into that one when we start our show next week. Because next week, we're also going to talk about the big role that other foods played in our lives when we were small, to really save and to really eat, even though we don't have money. We must also speak about the egg. Hey, the eier is no nog die koning.
1: Yeah.
0: The egg is the king. And there's also dal that we can speak about. Mm. And Juma mentioned cabbage and lots of things that that we can. We know that we had three really, really major ingredients that were actually spearheading the different things. Because if we're going to talk about egg and dal, used to eat egg and you eat it with pap, you used to eat it with bread, and you also used to eat it with rice. So we will talk about all those things. But those of you that have just joined us, it's the Lifestyle Brunch, and we're going to wrap up with football, and it's a World Cup. We cannot really don't talk about the World Cup, and it's Wimbledon. We'll also touch on tennis. On tennis, just a quick one, because myself and Sia Dumisamadi will really go deep into that one on Monday. Breakthrough for Naomi Osaka Juma. It's the first time that she's moved to the fourth round in Wimbledon, and everyone is talking. Hey, do you know what? I know that many years back in Wimbledon, you know, Wimbledon, your outfits must be white.
1: White, yeah.
0: It must be white, but it was straight white and just tennis. I tennis skirt wat jy gehad het met jou. Then the vrouwens het hulle tights onder gehad. Anders het dit nie tights gehad, hulle rijstewe panty gehad. Maar die skirt was bietjie lang. Maar nou is het fashion, and people were basically talking about the and hulle die all-in-ones ook gehad. Die all-in-ones wat hulle gehad het. Tennis all-in-ones, die all-in-ones wat hulle gehad het. And everyone, and I'm impressed with the style she's bringing into tennis, because now you watch tennis with two different eyes. You watch it with two different eyes. But as I said, she's playing lovely tennis, and she's also doing wonderful advertising for whoever is supplying her with the tennis outfits, and that's our own Naomi Osaka. Ek wil nie die name noem nie. We don't want to do marketing here, yeah, but that's what she's basically doing. Africa, do you love what Africans are doing in the World Cup? We had 10 teams that qualified for the World Cup, and 9 went to the second round.
1: Yeah.
0: Do you like what is happening in the second round?
1: I think, Joseph, our second round, it shows that we have that potential that we can go, we can take one day the World Cup. If you watch the game of yesterday with Argentina let alone nalige bait, I mean, Cape Verde, they gave them stress. They gave them stress.
0: Yeah, they gave them stress. You know, the good thing about them, and I just love this situation of the World Cup, because the people of Cape Verde, you know, Argentina had millions of men, but I think a population over 15 million, between 10 and 20 million people in Argentina.
1: Yeah.
0: While in, or more.
1: Could
0: in Cape Verde, only 500,000.
1: 500,000,
0: half a mile. And the way they've been boxing at the World Cup is, everybody is talking about them. They're the only African team that didn't lose.
1: Yeah, they topped their group
0: in the first round.
1: Yes, I'm talking about that.
0: Yeah, hulle het nie hulle groep getop nie, maar hulle het ook deurgegaan. They were best third place team.
1: But they draw
0: They were in a tough group. And they draw all the three games. They drew all the three games. They didn't lose. They're the only African team that didn't lose in the World Cup. And they played against European team. Remember, they drew with Spain.
1: Yeah,
0: they drew with Spain. But away from that one, they played against Argentina. You know that everyone on the island loves Argentina.
1: Yeah.
0: Hulle is allemaal Argentina fans. As a eiland wat for Messi like, and hulle like Argentina. So for them it was basically an honor
1: to play
0: against their heroes.
1: Yeah.
0: And the way they've boxed with Argentina. No.
1: I mean, you know, the thing that make me happy, it's that when they scored, when people thought they wouldn't score the last minute.
0: Yeah.
1: Beautiful. They played. If they didn't play, Argentina could have been beating them maybe 3-0 or what. But you could see they were playing their hearts out. Africa was saying, we're not down.
0: Go extra time with Argentina. With that big pack of stars that Argentina got, it was totally a blessing. A total blessing.
1: Joseph, as I said, I think we do have the potential to play. And when I say we, I'm talking about Africa. We do have a potential to play in a World Cup and take one day the World Cup. Because if you can see the guys, how they lose, they didn't lose easily. I hope it's now left with Egypt and Morocco. But it's just a total different out of... people were saying Africa, the top teams, the 10 teams will never make it to the next round, and they will be surprised. I mean, yeah, it's just showing you that we have the power to change.
0: It just shows you that Africa have finally arrived.
1: Yeah, I'm guaranteeing you I don't know, Felicia will make up of blocks it, but I think the next World Cup will end up in the finals, even if we don't win the finals. One of our African teams will make it to the finals, if it doesn't happen this year.
0: Yeah, no. Look, as I said, we really fought very hard. And the way we lost during this World Cup, when it comes to the African teams, is not something that... we can basically not treasure.
1: There's no team that you would say they kicked them out 4-0.
0: Look at the DRC.
1: Yeah, Baba.
0: Look at the DRC. Look how they really, really fought.
1: They fought to the
0: end, and they were leading England.
1: Yeah.
0: All the way. Until the 75th minute, and it's only after the 75th minute where we just lost in the games because of concentration. And just a quick wrap up, because our time is up. Next, we have the Youth Music Express with Azzy the Last. look at what happened with Colombia and Ghana.
1: Yeah.
0: Just losing 1-0. And it's just that lost of concentration.
1: It's so sorry before you go also, Joe, before you go. Even when you look at Egypt, it's an OG.
0: Yeah. Yes.
1: So and, even and they went through, but yeah, it's an OG.
0: They went through. Egypt basically went through, and also unlucky for Algeria. They lost against Switzerland.
1: Yeah.
0: The Swiss are a very, very good team. I know them. They really box very, very, very hard.
1: Mm.
0: Yeah, so but we as Africans, so we've actually fought. We went to the next round and we fought, and at least we've got. And we spoke about it on Covfefe Sports, saying that Africa must really up the development.
1: Yeah.
0: The south side of Africa and the west side of Africa must up their development, because did you see North Africans are doing well?
1: Yeah, they do.
0: Did you see how easy it is for Morocco to play?
1: Yeah.
0: Because of their development. They worked on a 10-year plan and it's working out, and they going all out to develop. Funny baby, as you net geboren
1: is,
0: he scored a ball. And that's basically what we have to
1: When do. You kick it or pick it up, it's a basketball, kick it, soccer.
0: And that's what we basically have to do.
1: Yeah.
0: We have to really up our game when it comes to the Juma. That's what we basically have to do. Your parting words before we say goodbye?
1: Before we say goodbye, I think I also just want to say to the guys that Bafana, that were the out team, they done very well. I want to say all the best. And also the guys that some teams selected them to come and play in Europe, wherever they went. My biggest thing is, don't give up as a South African. Don't give up as a human being. Don't give up. Just remember that you're the best person in yourself. Nobody can be better than you. You do what you do. That's Juma. Bye, Joseph.
0: From me, Joseph, have a lovely day. Next, we are having the Youth Music Express, and they're going to bring you empowerment news when it comes to music, and also give our youth an opportunity to sell themselves music-wise to you as Covfefe Landers. That's the Youth Music Express coming to you on this your lovely station, Covfefe FM 97.2, where it all began. Always a joy for me to be in your space, lovely space to be. From me, Joseph, have a lovely, lovely Saturday. And my partner in crime, I said it earlier on, not a radio person, just a person that loves to be in front of the mic. 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So for me, have a lovely, lovely day, and God bless you. Bye-bye.
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0: meets a chance, where purpose meets a plan. 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

0: beautiful day. 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
1: Oh, yeah.

0: Yeah, back at it once again. You know what it is, right here on your lovely station, Kofifi FM 97.2. I am your host, Azizah Lawson, and this is Youth Music Express. We are down for youth music right here, man. I got my brother in studio with me, Sir November.
1: Yes, sir.
0: Yes, sir. What's popping, brother?
1: I'm good, bro. How's it going?
0: Hey, man, I'm chilling. I'm chilling, man. I'm chilling like a billion.
1: So what you did there? I see you
0: outside of the suitcase.
2: That's the only place it can shoot.
0: Because it can't go in the suitcase.
1: In there, bro. No matter how hard you try, I bet you a billion it couldn't fit.
0: Oh, man.
1: I bet you a billion.
0: Hey, man. Funny enough, me? I got a billion right here.
1: Oh, yeah. Hey. Hand it over. Yeah, man. Escape billion.
0: Over my dead body.
2: Hey, I still take it.
0: Yeah, man. But it's been great, man. How you doing, bro?
1: Hey, bro. It's been a tough week, bro. Like, do you know the amount of money I had to take out? I saw like a lot of money. Close enough.
2: Close enough.
0: Yeah, man.
1: I was like, did we even get paid?
2: I need a second salary, bro. Y'all niggas gotta pay me a second salary.
1: For sure.
2: Like, bro. Yeah. I need
0: get
2: some
0: salary,
2: help.
0: Man. I'm trying to split dividends.
1: Yeah, bro.
0: Cheers. Yeah, man. But it's been a great week, man. Yo, hey, man. Every week I feel like I say this, bro. It's all about growth right now for me, bro. You.
1: Yeah, it's a lot happening.
0: Coming across all kinds of
1: heat.
0: Situations, boy. Man, I'm thinking, oh, I'm chilling nicely, Gandhi Wade.
1: I'm alive, but I kind of like it that you're going through those kind of problems.
0: Yeah, it's new problems, bro. Like I'm adopting new problems, and it's like.
1: I feel you, bro.
3: That's growth right there. That's progress right there, boy.
0: Boy.
1: See, that kind of stuff will teach you about life.
0: Yeah, man. You know what? Like, for the first time, for the first time almost ever, bro, I had a dream about work.
1: A dream about work?
0: I had a dream about work, bro. I was like, what?
1: That's how you know you're in. You're fully in, man. And doesn't that just like teach you that everybody's really out for themselves, bro?
0: Yeah.
1: Everybody's trying to like get it for themselves. They don't really care about anybody else, bro.
0: The thing is, bro, you're going to learn the hard way if you don't realize that on your
1: own. Exactly.
0: Somebody else is going to teach you that.
1: Yep.
0: At your expense.
1: Yep.
0: Yep. At your
1: expense. I don't think
0: expense.
1: They even try to do it at their expense.
0: Nah. Ain't no way, man.
1: So, hey, look, we always encourage people to be good, but hey, come on, bro. Just, you know your limits, man.
3: They say the good guy comes last, bro.
1: Hey, all the time.
3: That stems from somewhere.
1: Yep.
0: It's the good guy and the broke guy.
1: On that note.
3: Yeah, it's the good guy and the broke guy.
1: Yeah. Yeah, it's I think, you know, your dad has actually taught us a lot. Like, your dad drops gems, especially when it comes to things like that.
0: Hey.
3: Yeah.
1: Oh, yeah. There's so much wisdom in that man's mind, bro. Like, I don't think there is such a thing as a nice, successful business person.
0: Yeah.
1: Nope. The only people who deem as successful and they actually nice as a human being would probably be entertainers. But other than that, if it's going to be like business.
0: Hey, even there, bro. Yo, the allegations that come out later.
1: That's true. That's true for most of them, right?
0: Yeah.
1: I'm thinking about people like Keanu Reeves, for example. He's known very much for being a very, very good person.
3: Nice
1: you know?
3: Person. Mm.
1: Yeah. So I could understand that. You know, he's an actor, but it's talent, right? He got discovered as an actor, does great, that's it. And he makes millions off of that. But purely like business, then you have to go in into a market, find your position in there and thrive, and you actually a nice person.
3: I don't see it.
1: Those two don't go together.
3: Yeah, they can't.
1: Under no circumstance,
3: they can't.
1: Bro, like,
0: if I could put it like this, so my old man once said to me, man, you can be ambitious, right?
1: Mm-hmm.
0: But in you being ambitious, you need to understand two things. The power of influence and the influence of power is a very tricky dynamic, that one. Because, right, once you have power, suddenly you have influence.
1: Influence, yeah.
0: But most of the time, people don't realize that the power itself also has an influence on you
4: as a person. Yourself, yeah.
0: And that's where people get caught out. Mm-hmm, so, hey, man. Once you get the power gonna do something to you.
1: Exactly, yeah.
0: You understand?
4: So some ways or the other, bro, something's gonna happen.
0: And big money don't come clean, bro. Big money
4: don't come clean.
0: Anything that is scalable, bro, a lot of the times there's indirect effects that it will cause by you scaling it.
4: Yeah.
0: So I can come into a community that is impoverished, come in with this business and say, okay, I'm improving the livelihood of these people. Mm. But at the same time, bro, this corporation is built on their sweat.
4: Yep.
0: And in terms of equity, shares, all of that, if I come in with a mining company, for example, all of you, you benefit from the fact that now there's a salary or whatever. But bro, my company is listed in New York.
4: Yeah.
0: As a country, the profit is going the other side. It's not yours. So, hey, man, there's
4: a lot of moving pieces with this, bro. And this thing of having a moral scale, sometimes it's just you just shooting yourself in the foot, man.
0: Yeah, man.
4: Morals and success don't really... I don't know, man.
0: They're not the same.
1: They don't go hand in hand.
4: No, bro. No.
1: They don't sing the same song.
4: You won't get to be a billionaire by always being...
1: I don't even think you make it to a million, bro.
4: You don't.
1: I don't even think you make it to a million, yeah.
4: Mm-hmm. You become the brewer that didn't do nothing. Bro.
1: Yeah.
0: Economics is literally based on... It's the study of lack.
4: Yes.
0: You can't have an economy without have-nots.
4: Yeah.
0: To have haves, you need have-nots. Have-nots,
4: right? And that's, understand? Yeah, that's what billionaires usually say. Yo, we actually need the lazy bros to keep our companies running.
0: If everyone woke up and did something,
1: the value is going to be gone.
4: Yeah. And competence, bro. Competence. Be competent.
0: Yeah.
4: You have to be in something.
0: Mm-hmm.
4: Something, bro. Just do something.
0: Bro. Yeah. I always say, bro, competence is the enemy of anxiety. You cannot be anxious and competent. And competent,
4: no.
1: Right?
0: Once you're competent at something, there's no room for anxiety.
4: Yeah.
0: I can't be worried about something I know.
4: Yeah.
0: And I don't get into the car anxious. I know how to drive.
4: Assertive, bro. You know, you need to dominate your mind and everything around you. You feel me? And also, one thing about billionaires, they will always have this persona that they're nice people, humanitarian,
0: philanthropists.
4: Mm-hmm. In that boardroom. That it's bro, he is not that bro.
1: Yeah,
4: it's
1: yeah.
4: just his image that he has to bring out to the world.
1: But like, here's a question though, right? Would we then call it a facade if there are like nice people publicly, for example, but behind closed doors, especially when it comes to business, they are cutthroat? Would we then say it's a facade that they are nice?
0: There's a beautiful word for it.
1: Yeah,
0: PR.
1: PR.
4: Public relations.
1: But here's my chat.
4: It is a facade. I'll say it is.
0: Yeah, it
1: facade.
0: Is.
1: Right?
0: PR is a facade.
1: Why would you say it's a facade, though?
4: Because, remember, anything that you see, especially, let's take the entertainment space, nothing is as what it seems.
1: Mm.
4: Nothing. Most of the time. Absolutely nothing. There's something that needs to be put out into the world, and it's always discussed beforehand.
1: Yeah.
4: So if it's discussed beforehand and it's not real, and they always talk about authenticity in the entertainment industry, I don't know.
1: Yeah,
4: it's never really authentic. It's just something that's been really discussed and
1: designed for people to see. I see that. I see that for sure. Because it is part of the job. You need to be liked by people in entertainment in order to entertain them.
4: Exactly.
1: Right? My chat is. I do believe there's a difference between being a good person and a nice person. Mm. That's something people normally misconstrue.
4: Mm-hmm.
1: For example, myself, right? Most people won't acknowledge this, but I do believe I'm a good person because I know there's an element of me that loves seeing people progress, become better, grow, and also reward for, I believe in that a lot.
4: Mm.
1: The challenge becomes when people expect me to be a nice person. Being a nice person is me, is the things I do to your face to show you that I'm nice. Mm-hmm. You know, that's what being a nice person is. It doesn't mean having your best interest at heart. No. It means just having a persona that you find very nice to deal with.
0: Yeah.
1: And I'm not nice to deal with. I don't want to be nice to deal with. I don't thrive for that to be the truth.
0: Hey man, you can't be a good parent without
1: exactly
0: the ability to discipline. You understand?
1: Yes, sir.
0: Disciplining is not nice.
1: No. Yes, sir.
0: But it's good.
1: Yes. Yeah. It's very necessary. Yeah, it's very necessary. So with that being said, right, if really I'm a billionaire, I've done well, I'm successful, and I do like donating, I do like giving back, I do like creating jobs, I do like all those things, investing in other people's businesses and dreams, because billionaires do that a lot. Yes, they do benefit, they get money back from it, but they didn't need it. Let's be honest, right? I'll be good for the rest of my life. 10 generations in my family will be fine after me.
0: Yeah.
1: But me investing in your business, taking a percentage out of it, will change your entire life and your whole family.
0: Mm-hmm.
1: So that is a good deed on its own.
0: Yeah.
1: So they do that.
0: Mm.
1: But when it comes to business, if them being cutthroat, is that being a bad person?
0: Mm.
1: Or it's just merely being
5: just business? Protecting your
1: It's a job. Because we need to be able to distinguish between the two.
0: Mm-hmm.
1: There's professional and then there's personal.
0: Mm-hmm.
1: Just like how I like to say there's corporate and there's domestic. Mm. All of us have a life in both these sectors.
0: Mm.
1: There's the domestic portion of your life. That's you, your family, your friends, things that you love to do,
0: mm-hmm.
1: you know?
0: Mm-hmm.
1: And then there's the professional you, which is the job, the work, the achievements, the goals.
0: Yeah.
1: So if I'm domestically, I'm really a nice, like I'm a good person.
5: Yeah.
1: I help people. I like being there. I like showing up. I like making, you know, changing people's lives. But on the corporate side, I know I have to be cutthroat in order to be successful.
0: Yep.
1: Am I then, is that a facade then that I'm nice or I'm a good person domestically, but like professionally I'm not? Does that then make it a facade?
5: That's a great question.
0: I might have to think about that.
5: Yeah. Remember that interview Jay-Z did where he was just trying to explain where he went home this one time, right?
0: Okay.
5: And his cousin was pitching an idea to him. And Jay-Z actually thought it was a good idea. But then his cousin proceeded to ask for money, which was $4,000. $4,000.
0: $40,000.
5: Yeah.
1: Not 44.
5: Four.
0: No, I know. I'm just putting in rands, but
2: that's a lot of money.
1: Yeah, that could be more than that, too.
0: It's more than that.
1: Yeah.
2: And then Jay-Z was like, hell nah, bro. Like, I got all these billions, but they're mine. And also, people are not just handing out opportunities like that. That's not how life works. That's not how, you can't just ask for stuff and it just shows up.
0: Yeah.
2: That's not how it works.
0: Yeah.
2: You have to be competent. You just gotta go out there and get it on your own.
0: You need to be resourceful.
2: Yeah. And then come back when you're successful.
1: I disagree with that heavily.
2: Why?
1: I think it was being a terrible person, man.
2: For $4,000?
1: Yeah. I think it was being a terrible person.
5: I think
1: person.
5: He was justified.
1: No. I don't agree.
5: I think it was justified, bro. You can't just be asked. You just ask.
1: I'll tell you why. Right? If we're siblings, so this is what I find the biggest difference between our people, our African people, and what I've seen other races do. This is what the biggest difference as far as success goes.
0: Yeah, other nations.
1: Yeah, than other nations. What I've noticed is that we have this tendency of wanting to build from the bottom.
0: Mm-hmm.
1: Right? We are playing a 100-meter race.
0: I see what you mean.
1: We're playing a 100-meter race.
0: Mm.
1: We want to start from the start of the line and run to the finish line as quickly as possible. And whoever does it the quickest wins the race.
0: Uh-huh.
1: Other races play a relay, right? I accumulate something.
0: Mm.
1: I pass it down generation-wise. The next generation, somebody who's trusted in that next generation, is to take that and run another mile.
0: For the next generation.
1: 100%. So what that means is, if I start a store and I open a spaza shop, I run that. You're going to work in my spaza shop as my child or my you know, brother's children or whatever, you're going to come and work in that store, all of you are going to gain the necessary experience, right? When you're grown enough, we're going to take from the family pot and build 2-3 more stores that you guys are going to run and be CEOs of. You do the same thing. Keep a fund. When the next generation comes, they learn something. Someone else may come with a different idea. I want to do laundromats. I don't want to do tuck shops. That's fine. We take from this. We build that. You run that. Right? Next thing you know, you have a Walmart. Do you understand?
0: Yeah, I see what you're saying.
1: Next thing you know, you have a Walmart. Walmart didn't become a billion in one generation. It took about 4 or 5 generations for Walmart to be what it is. Now they are like the one of the richest families in the world just by starting a small spaza shop. So with that being said, Jay-Z did the relay. He did the race faster than everybody else in his family. Now he has 4 grand. His brother or his cousin or whatever was not asking him to buy him a new car or to buy him Gucci sneakers. He said, bro, I have an idea. He pitched the idea. Help me. You can't say no, bro. Why would you say no? You know what I'm saying? Like, you, it's like you asking him to go suffer just like how you did in order to get to where you are. Okay, cool. But what's the boost? Because boosting him is going to better his opportunity to get there, and then he can boost other people in the family. Next thing you know, your whole family is good without needing you. But you don't want that. You want them to struggle. Remember, the first million is the hardest to make. Harder to make than the first billion. And it's because it takes that much out of you in order to get it. So if you want somebody to go through all of that, whereas you could just help give them a boost into getting there quicker and then accumulate all the other money, all the other millions to support the rest of the family without them needing you, then that's how everybody else has gone ahead compared to us.
0: Okay,
1: that's why I feel like we're backpedaling compared to everybody else. You know?
0: I guess is what the mentality of saying you have to start everything from the ground is kind of what kind of limits the growth of anyone.
1: Because the thing is, let me tell you, if I'm busy teaching my kids to be the first generation or to repeat what the first generation did, I'm never going to compete with families who are 5 generations deep. You're going to lose every time. You understand what I'm saying? Because they will create a network that allows everyone who's in it and around it to be able to get through the toughest phase much quicker and much easier, so they can build from there and expand it even more. So I'm not expanding. I'm making everybody rotate in the first phase of wealth. You know? And then my child gets out of that. They have to figure out their way of making it from stage 1 to stage 2. Their child has to figure out how to make it from stage 1 to stage 2. Because no one is old enough to go from stage 1 to stage 50. No one would ever do that in a single lifetime. It's impossible. You know what I mean? The first trillionaire comes from a very rich family. There's a reason why, bro. And he had handouts. Donald Trump said, when I started out after college, my father gave me
0: a humble donation of $2 million.
1: You understand? My father gave me a small loan. That's what he said. He said, my father gave me a small loan of $1 million to start. So how are you going to compete with that? If your father has gained what he did, and then you just leave his wing and go start from scratch.
0: Yeah.
1: How are you gonna get, bro?
0: I think it's an ego thing, though, mostly.
1: I agree.
0: We grow up being told that it's better when you start it from
1: the
0: bottom.
1: If you do it yourself. And I think that's wrong. That's why we're gonna remain broke, because you're gonna do it, and then somebody is gonna
0: fail.
1: Yes. And guess what? It's very hard to make it, so somebody's gonna fail.
0: Yeah.
1: And so also, when they fail, the family's back to square one.
0: In terms of how far a person can scale something in just one lifetime with no resources is a lot less.
1: Obviously. Far, it's not even close, bro. So that's why I'm thinking. I would never agree to.
0: His intention, though, was more towards teaching a lesson.
5: No, his thing was, right? You're asking me to give you $4,000.
0: Yeah.
5: And you just had an idea, right? What have you tried? What have you done
0: to get that 4,000?
5: You know, because every time I go pitch for if I want funding for something, I have to show my credentials of what I've done before, so that I can be granted whatever money I want. You know what I'm saying? Mm. He's simply saying the same thing to him. Look, bro, maybe I might give you, but right now I need a little bit more than just an idea.
1: Now,
5: I don't need just the idea.
1: But what you're saying, right? So he, in order for him to gain his portfolio,
5: yeah,
1: he needed to put down years and years of work mm-hmm. including selling drugs and stuff like that, right?
5: We don't know that.
1: No, he says it in his music. Okay. That's what he says in his music. I'm repeating what he's saying, right?
0: Allegedly.
1: Yeah, allegedly. Mm. That's what he says in his music, though, right? So he had to do all these things
5: mm-hmm.
1: that he even today deems, I'm not very proud of, but I had to in order to make it mm-hmm. out. He had to do all these things to build his portfolio.
5: Mm-hmm.
1: Once his portfolio was built, he then used that to get funding for other things from other people. Sharp. Why does your brother, your own brother or your own cousin, have to do the same thing? It took you years, by the way.
5: It's not necessarily the same thing. He's not saying go do what I did.
1: No, I'm not saying exactly what he did. Yeah. But I'm not saying that he did exactly that. But I'm saying that's the point. If it takes me a decade and a half in order to build a portfolio that's small enough or that's big enough for me to get a $4,000 loan, why don't I just give it to you within the first year of you trying, so you can spend the next 15 years not building a portfolio but building a business on top of the portfolio I built? Because in that 15 years, you're going to be way further than I was when I started with just building a portfolio in 15 years. Do you understand what I'm saying?
5: Yeah.
1: So why do I have to see you put in the same 15 years and something else in order for you to build a portfolio that would allow me to give you such a small amount of money for myself? Whereas I could just eliminate the 15 years of you building a portfolio, help you start, and then you can build a business on top of that.
5: Yeah.
1: You understand what I'm saying? Your portfolio can be an actual business. And that 15 years, instead of investing it in building a portfolio, you can invest it in putting it into business.
5: Mm.
1: The amount your business would be in 15 years would be far greater than where I was when I started 15 years, still seeking for somebody to help me start my business.
5: Here's how I view this, right?
0: Okay.
5: Record labels nowadays, right?
0: Yeah.
5: You can have the sickest bars, the best songs.
0: Yeah.
5: But if you don't have at least something, maybe 15,000 followers, maybe some sort of backing from your hometown, maybe some people saying, hey, this someone credible saying, hey, check that guy out. You need some sort of credibility, bro, to actually get something going for yourself nowadays. That's how I view that whole thing. He was not competent in anything. You've never done anything in your life, and all of a sudden you won 4,000 because you had an idea. No, that's not how it works.
1: Okay, same argument that you're using.
5: Yeah.
1: Right. Same argument that you're using.
5: Yeah.
1: The only genre that does that is hip hop. Right? No other genre. Because everyone else who's blown up in other genres, you did not know anything about them before they got signed. Right? If you look at the likes of Bian or the likes of Afro House, whatever, whatever, all the people who got discovered and signed, it was because of pure talent. Now, what's the most struggling genre?
0: Right now?
1: Yeah.
0: Well, obvious.
1: 100%. And all the people who had that little motion, those are the people that are in the game right now. And we haven't had a hit in years.
0: Yeah, bro.
1: You know, and everybody, the last time we did get a hit was from people who did get discovered and signed. Before they became something. I think our last major hit was, he said, and it was from KO, who got signed with no motion. You understand what I'm saying? Most of the people, our best music comes from people who got signed with no motion. Our best hip hop music in this country.
0: A risk.
1: Yes, even in the world, not even in this country, in the world, the best music comes from people who were signed with no motion. Kendrick Lamar was signed with no motion. J. Cole was signed with no motion. Drake was signed with no motion. Lil Wayne was signed with no motion. Kanye West was signed with no motion. All these kids who got signed after motion, all of them are not doing anything. Your Playboy Cardis, your, you know, you name it. They don't know how to move and shake culture the right way. Whitney Houston was signed with no motion. Michael Jackson, all these people.
6: Hey, MJ, I might argue a little bit on that one.
1: No, no, remember, the group got signed.
6: Yeah.
1: As Jackson 5.
6: Yeah.
1: But they were nothing when they got signed. They didn't have motion.
5: They did. They had hella motion.
1: From where?
5: Remember,
1: they were discovered in a show.
5: What was his dad doing? What was his dad's career?
1: The dad was a manager.
5: For what?
1: Them.
5: Yeah, what was his career before he was a manager?
4: He was in the music space. He had people he knew.
1: No, no, what he was doing. So remember, they got discovered in a talent show. He formed his boys to be a band and took them to a talent show to perform.
4: So that's and credibility. His dad is their credibility.
1: You just have to go there and sign.
4: But his dad was there. What I'm saying, look, we get what you're saying, right? I get what you're saying. But all the artists that you mentioned, all of them, it wasn't because... remember, this is business, right? You're talking about someone who has a raw talent and your voice. If you're a talent management, if you scout people, you know what's going to pop. You know what I'm saying? Sharp, you don't have motion. You haven't done anything. You haven't done that much. But you have... It's a diamond. You can refine a diamond. And then you go sell it at a jewelry store or whatever.
1: Mm.
4: But this is someone who has an idea out of nowhere. It's like, you haven't done anything, bro. Nothing.
1: But remember, we're speaking about the decline
4: of hip-hop.
1: Of the artistry, yeah. We're speaking about the decline of the artistry. And I'm agreeing with you. And I'm saying it comes from that mentality alone. That you need to go out there, make a buzz, and sell something first before we even sit down. That's why there's a decline. That's what I'm saying. And you can't tell me there's no decline, because no one who's ever been signed...
4: I don't think that's the decline. I don't think that's why there's a decline.
1: Okay.
4: Comes from the access. Everyone has access to everything now. Sometimes you don't even need to get signed these days. You can just pop.
1: Yeah, but the biggest artist...
4: Yeah.
1: The biggest artist right now in Africa is Tyler. And she had no motion before she was signed.
4: But Tyler... that one.
1: Who had motion before they were signed and is actually doing well?
4: Blackie. It's doing well. He had motion before he was signed.
1: Yeah.
4: Even Nasty C used to open for AKA.
1: He was already signed.
4: Every time.
1: He was already signed.
4: Just at the time when he got discovered.
1: Yeah. Nasty was signed before anybody knew him. He was signed to Free World.
4: So do you see what I'm saying? Like, all these people, bro, especially, like, Nasty C was famous in his high school. He used to be the guy. If you want raps, everybody knew. Hey, Nasty, bro.
1: Bro, Nasty was signed to Free World. It was in grade 10.
4: Do you see what I'm saying?
1: Yeah. There was no motion at the time. None. He started doing this when he was in grade 11, grade 12.
4: Ah, I get it.
1: I'm not asking you.
4: I'm saying... Nasty C had motion before he was signed.
1: He was signed to Free World.
4: What below Pastor Reps and then he was signed.
1: Yes, he was signed to Free World.
4: He was 16 bars.
1: Yes, he was signed to Free World.
4: That's it.
1: Yeah, he used to record in his brother's studio, terrible quality. And then this guy, I forget his name. What's his name? The guy who signed him to Free World along with double Eric Rush and stuff like that.
6: Eric Rush, yeah. I remember
1: that. Yeah, there's a guy, I forgot his name, but he's the one who signed Nasty when Nasty was still in high school. No motion whatsoever. He wasn't even allowed to go to the club. But that guy had connections, the guy who signed him. Was the guy who was able to get him to go and perform in clubs and stuff like that. Prior to that, he had no motion.
4: I think these days, bro, if you want to be successful, do something, and then somebody will catch on. If you're not doing it, imagine if Nasty C couldn't even bust anything, he could just write that 16 and then I to learn. He wasn't recording at that bad studio. He wasn't doing none of that. And he said, you know what? I have this 16 bars I just wrote. I think it's good. And then he gets signed. No. He

0: You're talking about, or those streams in the streets, and the people who do have the streams in the streets are failing to run the game right now.
1: You don't need talent to buzz in the streets.
0: Yeah, you don't need talent. It's far from it.
2: So
0: we have the least talented generation of musicians right now, by far.
2: So, and that is because
0: that are in the game and running the game. Not that, but there's people from outside that you know personally who are better than everybody.
3: You're saying what's the reason for that?
0: Because they don't have credibility. They're not buzzing in the streets.
3: Yeah, so you got to go make it happen for yourself. That's how the market is right now, and that's what you got to do.
0: Yeah, but I'm saying that doesn't take away from the fact that the most successful people are the people who were invested in without having that buzz.
3: So if those people are successful and they didn't have the buzz, if I was anyone who's trying to make big money, I would just go sign those people. There's a reason why they're not getting signed.
0: What's the reason?
3: It's because, well, you need credibility, bro. I'm not just gonna say it.
0: Well, then look at companies. Look at things like Shark Tank, for example.
3: Yeah,
0: that's my point. That's what Jay-Z failed to do for his own blood.
1: I don't know, man. I think Jay-Z was justified, man. You can't just have an idea okay. and think you're just gonna be signed. You're just gonna get $4,000 just because you have an idea.
0: The best.
1: That's
0: thing,
1: not how it works.
0: Let me tell you.
1: I disagree.
0: For me, if any of you, if I make money right now, yeah. and any of the people close to me, whether yeah. you, Azzy, or whatever, and you come up with an idea, the best thing I'll send you back to do is a proposal. A very clear one, start to bottom. Let it make sense to me fully why this thing is going to be lucrative. Mm. That's as far as I'm going to take it. I'm not going to ask you to go stand in the streets and sell eggs to prove to me that you can run a business. No. Especially if you're asking me for a loss,
3: you don't need any proof or any credibility to say this person, if I give him this $4,000, they're going to do something about it.
0: That's the proposal.
3: I don't know. I disagree.
1: I think we're going to come back to this one.
3: Where are we going? This one.
1: Right now, we're going to Malinkandi. We're going to Tyler Chief. We're going to Jack Music. We're going to Tits Ngadu. The track is called Tata. Wherever you are, whatever you're doing, don't touch that dial. We'll be back in a moment.

0: Yo, yep, back at it. You know what it is, man. Youth Music Express right here on your lovely station, Kofifi FM 97.2, where it all began. Right there, that was Sasezo, absolute smash hit going through. I'm sure you've all heard it by this point. Just before that, we had Ungankaleli, that is from Azzy the Last. Then we started you off with Tits Ngadu, Jack Music, and Tyler Chief. This one is produced by Malingandi. It's called Tata. Hey! And the argument continues.
1: Is it really?
0: I mean, y'all don't sound like you're agreeing on nothing.
1: We're not.
0: Yeah.
1: But what I'm saying is, right, Ken just pull up on me on some, yo, look, if you can do 1, 2, 3, 4, I can get 1, 2, 3, 4. Can't do that.
0: I mean, why not?
1: You can't.
2: All I'm saying is, right,
0: we family.
1: If you bring, no,
0: we family.
2: Well, no, do you know this thing where it says, you get to be the one to break the cycle of poverty? You know that saying?
3: Yeah. I do.
2: So, what that speaks to is that the reason why it's called breaking the cycle of poverty is because everyone before you either didn't try hard enough or tried and failed or didn't try. Right?
3: What was the last thing you told your brother when he asked for money?
2: That's the thing. He did not ask me to help him build anything. He just wanted money for drugs. Which is different.
3: He didn't say that though. What did he say?
2: But I know.
3: He didn't say.
2: But
3: yeah,
2: I know.
3: But he didn't say
2: he
3: that.
2: He said he wants to, what did he say? He wants buy to a buy a stove or something like that.
3: But you know him, right? He was like,
2: yeah. He wants to buy he wants to buy a two plate or something like
3: that. That was Jay-Z's thing. It's like, bro, you ain't.
2: No, but he does it every month. Like, I have a callback right now that came in, I think, yesterday. You know, every time around month end, there's just something he needs to do.
0: It's an emergency.
3: He's family, though.
2: Yeah, but like, I'm not, like, you know, he's not my child.
3: Yeah, but he's family.
2: So what?
3: You need to break the cycle.
2: Absolutely. That's not breaking the cycle.
3: But that's not to break the cycle.
2: But that's not teaching him how to fish, though.
0: Ooh.
3: Hey, teach him. By giving him money.
2: He's a grown man. He's like 50 years old. You don't. But that's what the say says, right? That's what the say is about. Yeah. That you don't give a you man fish. You teach him how to fish. But teaching him how to fish is not breaking a cycle. Giving him fish is not breaking a cycle. Teaching him how to fish is breaking a cycle. And if he says to you, hey, I see you doing well at fishing. I want to fish too. Can you buy me a rod? You can't say, no. Go find food somewhere, stand in the street, sell them for the next 5 years, save up X amount of money so you can buy a rod. That's not what you, that's my point. You don't do that.
3: What do? You buy him a rod?
2: Yes, you buy him a rod.
3: And then,
2: did you get what I'm saying, bro?
0: No, I get what you're saying.
2: That's what you do. You buy them a rod. Because he just said to you, I want to fish just like you.
3: Mm.
2: You help me.
0: You can only support growth, bro.
2: You understand what I'm saying?
3: Gross.
2: Yeah, if he said to you, give me fish, then I'd understand why you'd say no. I would say no too.
3: Like, yo, hey, give me this fish so I can sell it, so I can buy a rod.
2: You understand?
0: Because if we're being real, man, if I'm helping you with something that's going to help you grow, besides helping you, I'm helping myself so that you don't bother me.
2: Yes, so you leave me alone.
0: It's like if I'm a parent, bro,
3: I can literally just
0: I need to try at
3: alone.
0: Least do like, what I can to make sure.
3: I'm not going to give you money just so you can leave me alone. Leave me alone, bro. Done. That's it.
0: Oh, bro. No, but at the end of the day, bro, it's like if you're a parent, bro, you'll try and guide your child, make sure that, you know, employment opportunities are at max for this person.
3: Mm. So,
0: that at least, bro, I don't need to feel bad when I cut you off. You
1: if
0: understand?
1: Anything, I'm not against that. It's just I don't like people who are not credible wanting to get people's money who have done something with their lives and it wasn't even easy. I didn't even have nobody to ask anything. And I'm not saying I'm not trying to break no cycle. I am also trying to break.
2: That's exactly what you're saying.
0: That's what it sounds like.
1: Yeah, that's not what I'm saying. Let me clarify, right?
2: How are you? Okay,
0: you're
2: clarify
0: like,
2: and
0: I'm
2: also
0: not
2: clarify.
0: Making this any easier right, for yeah. nobody.
2: So yeah. clarify. After clarifying, explain how you're going to break the cycle without investing in it.
3: Okay. First of all, I don't even know why am I getting this burden of having to even be the one to do this in the first place.
2: I'll tell you why. Because there's a conversation we had, I think, a couple episodes ago, but it's because we are a family-orientated species as human beings. We only thrive when families in the picture. So when it's all said and done, you can't ignore that portion of your life.
3: Okay.
2: You have an obligation as a family-oriented...
3: To buy some groceries, like...
2: See, that's giving them fish. So now you're going to get annoyed because you're going to keep on having that burden.
3: One grocery, after that, you're on your own, bro.
0: But you see...
3: You're on your own, right?
0: No, but in that situation, bro, you are not being responsible.
3: I'm not being responsible.
2: Yeah.
3: And what would be...
0: If your intention... What is your intention if you're going to help this person the first time then?
3: Let's be clear about something. I ain't trying to help nobody. Let's just get that clear.
0: Yeah, if that's the case...
3: Let's get one thing clear.
2: Then, if that's your drive, then I...
3: I am not in the business of helping nobody.
2: Even family.
3: If you're listening out here, sorry.
0: Why are you saying
3: that's just not how I'm built? I'm not built that way.
2: It's not his thing. It's not enough passion.
3: I don't help nobody. I help competence that I can help any day, even for free sometimes. Because competence, credibility, you don't have that, don't come to me. That's all I'm saying. Thank you.
2: But the thing is, you know, you gain those things though.
3: What?
2: Competence, credibility, and all that. And you can't gain them without help.
3: You can't.
2: It's impossible.
3: But you need to know where to get help. If you can't ask me for help, you know I'm not going to do that.
2: So you could get help everywhere
3: else. Go ask Umto. I'm just like, hey, look, I'm not going to do that, but hey, Umto is one generous bro. You know what I'm saying? I've seen him give out millions. You know what I'm saying?
0: Just buy his course.
3: So, hey, look, you go to Umto, tell him to give you a starter. Me, I'll come back when you like, you know what I'm saying? When I'm seeing that there's some sort
0: you
3: of
0: know what I can say, boy, your success. Kids are cooked.
2: Your kids are cooked.
3: My kids gonna live the best lives ever.
2: Do you know what
0: else I'm saying? Until they leave your house, the hell
3: give you if you leave my house, you're gone, bro.
2: So what happens when you're rich, like billionaire rich, right? Millionaire rich or billionaire rich. And one of your cousins or brother's children or sister's children says to you, hey, I did this well at school and I want to further my studies. I need money.
3: Well, you see, credibility. You're already credible. I can already see the statements are there. It's like, okay, you see, I can go somewhere with you.
2: I dropped out of school, but I want to finish.
3: Ooh. You dropped out?
2: Yeah.
3: Why did you drop out? I'll look at that
2: first. I was a mess.
3: You were a mess?
2: Yes.
3: So show me something that says you have cleaned yourself up now.
2: No, let's say this wasn't drugs, but I was with the wrong crowd. I didn't think I need
3: school. Yeah, I want to see that happening. And then after that, what?
2: Like, what do you need
3: to see happen? I want to see you not being with the wrong crowd. I don't see it. You're just telling me. I can't take your word for it. You dropped out of school.
2: Remember, you're a millionaire. You're in the burbs.
3: Well, then, I'm sorry, bro. Go ask somebody. Mto. Mto's here. Mto's here. The thing is, if I don't see it...
0: Man, I think I'm going to have to distance myself from this thing. He's going to be sending his whole family.
3: Look, what I'm saying is, right? Same scenario. I was with the wrong crowd, and I dropped out, right?
0: Uh-huh.
3: Sharp. My thing is, it's like I need to see some sort of proof or something that says you've really distanced yourself from your old life.
0: Yeah.
3: If I don't have it and I just have your word, I can't trust your word.
0: Nah, I see what you're saying, bro.
3: That's what I'm saying.
0: For you, the thing is, my relation to you has nothing to do with what I can do for you.
3: No, it does not. But hey, look, family function, we there, bro. We chilling.
0: Mm.
3: But now... I cannot take your word. You're the same guy that dropped out. So I'm not going to listen to you. You see what I'm saying? You dropped out of school because you were with the wrong crowd, which means people influence you to do something that's very detrimental to your future. So if you're that stupid, I cannot really pay any sort of attention to you. Yeah. But hey, you my brother. We chilling. You feel me?
0: I'm still going to see you at the family gathering.
3: We here. We on. We chilling. But other than that, my brother, I'm sorry, bro. That's not going to happen. Nah. You know what I'm saying? Nah. Whereas, in conjunction, you had good grades. You're my cousin and my sister. No, actually you're my nephew. My sister isn't really doing well right now. She can't put you at school. But you have really good grades. Bro, come on, bro. It's me and you. We're trying this life thing. I got you. Now you had the opportunity. You messed it up. Now you're back on my doorstep asking for stuff. You're asking.
0: No money in possession.
3: Hell nah. That's not happening. That's my stance. Hey,
0: you know what, man? Since we're talking about money, let's listen to some music about money.
3: Let's get it.
0: We're coming through with a buyer. This one is called Paper Chasing. Right after that, we got Flicker. This one is Rex. This is a track called Flicker.
3: The artist is Flicker. Yeah. The name of the song is Rex.
0: The artist is called Flicker. The name of the song is called Rex. This one is featuring Sir November. And we're going to end it off with Lou Kane coming through with the track called Money. Wherever you are, whatever you're doing, don't touch that dial. I'll be with you in a moment.

0: Hey man. I'm just trying to get my paper. Just trying to get my money. Trying to get my dollars.
1: Can I get my money?
0: Yeah, man. That's all it's about, you know?
2: Yeah.
0: It's the 4th of July. You understand?
1: Oh yeah.
0: It's the 4th of July. There's nobody who hasn't been paid at this point.
2: Yeah, please.
0: It's all about your money right now.
2: Don't forget, debit orders are going off. Hey, bro.
1: Hey, but what man are you without a debit order? What kind of man are you?
0: Hey, what kind of man are you doing debit orders in the first place? Man, you pay everything cash.
2: Okay, that was good.
0: You need to pay for things in cash, but...
1: Hey, bro, if you can't buy it three times, you can't afford it.
0: That's facts.
3: I can't buy my whip three times, though. I can tell you that.
0: I can't buy nothing. No, you can.
2: Huh? You can.
3: Yeah, if I'm gonna live in it.
2: No.
1: Live in your car, bro.
3: No, even in an apartment, bro.
0: Live in your car, bro. What you need a comfortable bed for? Yeah. For what?
1: Be a man.
0: For what? Sleep with your seatbelt on.
1: No, but if you were to lease your car three times, you still wouldn't be able to pay. I think you would. Yeah, so you can buy it three times.
3: I would.
1: So you can afford it.
0: I mean, I could too, but I ain't trying to do that.
1: No.
0: Two of them cars is not insurance.
3: Yeah, two is not insurance.
0: Hey, you're not using them every day.
3: Nah, we're not doing that.
1: Nah, hell nah.
3: We ain't insuring that.
1: But if you can buy it three times,
0: you can afford it.
1: No one said anything about insurance. So you can definitely buy it three times.
0: Yeah, man.
1: Hey. So you can definitely afford it.
0: But yeah, man, hey, it's an interesting conversation, man. Being nice doesn't mean you're good.
1: No.
0: Being good doesn't mean you're nice.
1: Mm-hmm. And you can be both.
0: You can be both. Yeah. Not always in the same situation.
1: No. No. Some situations you have to be nice. Some situations you have to be good. But most of the time, you're just balancing the two.
0: Yeah.
1: You're just going about your life trying to balance those two.
0: It's a very tricky balance.
1: You know what I wanted to ask you guys again?
0: Yeah.
1: I think we had this conversation on our other...
0: Yeah, go ahead.
1: Why do we use an American accent? Most of our generation.
0: Media.
3: Yeah, media. For sure.
0: Media. Media is...
3: I saw this guy is running for mayor of Johannesburg. The black guy with blue eyes.
0: There's a black guy with blue eyes.
3: Yeah. I don't understand the guy's story, bro.
1: Is he Portuguese and Tonga?
0: Y'all are wrong for that.
3: I forgot his name, but he's running for mayor of Johannesburg. He has an American accent. And I'm not talking about the one that
1: Galston.
3: That guy.
1: South Africa.
3: You know, he's like
1: running
3: that.
1: For mayor.
3: Yeah.
1: I think he grew up in Botswana.
3: Yeah, I grew up in Botswana.
1: But he came there very late in his life, so he still has the accent.
3: But he's never lived in America. Like, he's only
1: does he have an accent?
3: He says that there's a place called Popotwana.
0: Popotwana
3: in Mafikeng.
1: Right? Oh, Galston.
3: There's a place called Popotwana in Mafikeng. In Math Town. Yeah, in Math Town.
0: That guy comes from the same place as Casper.
3: Yes, Casper. Yeah. And he's saying in Popotwana. There's a mixture of cultures, like Germany.
1: Bruh. Yeah, I swear to God. South Africa is a playground for
3: It's like people just up there because, like, there's multiple cultures there, German, whatever. But it's like, okay.
1: Does he speak Vernac?
3: No. Like with a twang.
0: I see trap. Keep politics for seconds.
1: Bro, you should see that guy, bro.
3: You should have seen the comment section when he explained why he has an accent, bro. I thought he also grew up in the States. And it's a matter of, you know, like, because he does admit, like, he comes from a privileged background. Right? I thought it was like a matter of, you know, he grew up there and
1: he came out here.
3: They came back. Well, as an adult, and I was like trying to make a change. No. He's saying he picked it up in his area. Now it's like, wait, hold on.
0: In Papatwana.
3: In Papatwana. In Papatwana. In Papatwana. But we're like, bro, we know how Casper sound. Yeah, he the most South African.
4: Yeah. What do you mean, bro?
1: Extra South African.
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1: I'm showing this guy off air, bro. You're not going to believe it.
3: He has blue eyes and an S curl.
0: Nah, I have no idea. You know,
1: and he's black. He's black.
3: Look at all of us. He's
1: black.
0: You know what? I've heard enough for today.
3: Yeah, but vote though.
0: Nah, you know what? This is the best note we can leave it on, man.
4: Yeah, hey, man.
0: On this note,
3: stay safe. Please, don't drink and drive.
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0: 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Hey, man, 12 to 3 every week on a Saturday. I'll catch you next time. Whoop.

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0: Well, once again, good afternoon. Good afternoon to all our Silver Streaks listeners out there. What a beautiful day it is today. Wow, 4th of July 2026. Grace, I always say it on the show. It's only by grace. Let's quickly do all the greetings to those that are tuned in at this time of the afternoon. Thank you. This show cannot be made possible without you. You are tuned in to 97.2 Kafifi FM, where it all begins. We've listened to some beautiful music already. We listened to Venus in Blue Jeans. The songs that we're doing today is all in the 1960s. And that's where we will leave it. And yeah, I promise you guys some rock and roll. And that is exactly what we will be doing. So yeah, look at the person that is there either with you, or if you're by yourself, you need to probably just get your dancing shoes on, because we're going to do some tapping, dancing, and rocking. For those that still has their stiffening dresses, this is the time that you can say, you know what, I'm going to do a show off today on Lady Estridge's show. So yeah, 97.2, where it all began. Don't touch the dial. Please stay tuned. And yeah, we just listened to Venus in Blue Jeans. Beautiful music. Beautiful soft music. But yeah, we're going to turn up the tempo this afternoon. And yeah, on the background, we've got Blue Velvet by Bobby Vinton. Special greetings to Uncle Ruben. He hasn't checked in the calendar. Uncle Ruben, I hope you're fine. Renee, I know you weren't doing well, but I hope you've recovered from your flu. Of course, my sisters, Agnes and Malene, thanks for listening in and making this your radio of choice. And then Auntie Marjorie, you've been awfully quiet. I hope you're well, ma'am. Auntie Marjorie is one of our very senior ladies that new to the show as well, but not so new anymore. Auntie Marjorie, you need to send some special requests through so that I can get into the 1945s for you. And then, of course, Mr. Muhammad David, all the way from the East. And yeah, always tuned in. Mr. Len Miller, my coach, mentor on this radio. You can also tune in to his show that happens every Sunday afternoon. So yeah, so please do exactly just that. We'll do more greetings, but without any further delay, let's get into some good classic music this afternoon. So yeah, please don't touch that dial. And we are giving some prizes away this afternoon. So yeah, enjoy the rest of the show.

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0: You are tuned in to Silver Streaks, where timeless classics meet timeless stories. Well, once again, good afternoon. If it is that you've just joined us this afternoon, this is Lady Astrid with the Silver Streaks show. So please get your pen and papers ready because I would like to give that ticket away next week. So today's show, it is actually sponsored by the very same people that wants to give the ticket to the value of 300 Rand away. They are called Men With Soul. Soulful love songs. These guys are absolutely awesome. And part of the competition, so it means you need to listen in today as well as next week. I will be playing three of their songs in today's segment. The only clue I'm giving away is that it's coming around just after four, all right? But you need to stay tuned to this radio station in order to win that ticket to the value of 300 Rand. So the ticket is basically a soulful evening of beautiful old classic music. And we've got these gentlemen, I personally know the guy. His name is Solly Smears, and he sings with his children as well. How beautiful it is. Yeah, we've got some awesome people on there. I want to mention their names as well. But before we get into that, let me continue with my greetings this afternoon. So I've already extended a greeting to Uncle Ruben, Renee, Agnes, Malene. Auntie Marjorie, thank you for sending the WhatsApp. And for those that would like to communicate with me during this time of the afternoon, the number is 079-468-5183. Don't look for a pen, just type the number on your phone. That is 079-468-5183. Then, of course, to Muhammad Davids once again, Len Miller. My mom, that is also tuned in this time of the afternoon, Hope Ghost, a very, very special shout out to my Trevor ladies. They touched down in Dubai this afternoon. So ladies, have an awesome blast on the other side. This is a very special one. Remember, this is the show that we do, Vintage Old School. And I would like to send a special happy birthday message to Isabel. Auntie Isabel turned 93. Your resilience and wisdom and the journey that you have gone through in life, ma'am. I'm so honored that I can know you in this lifetime. Auntie Isabel, I love you. And to all your children that take so beautifully care of you, Laverne, Glory, Hazel, the brothers as well, Nolene, thank you for looking after your mum and also the grandchildren, the great-grandchildren and everybody else that extends, that is always there for her. So happy birthday. If it is, I forgot your name. Just know that there's a special blessing out for Auntie Isabel. And once again, for those that still would like to purchase some tickets from Men With Soul, you can contact Lillian. Her number is 081-468-9770. You also stand in line to win one of the tickets to the value of 300 Rand. So this afternoon show is sponsored by them and we would like to give that ticket away. All that you need to do is just listen to the music. Before the end of the show, you would need to type in the three songs that I will be playing after four and you can just say which ones it is. In all fairness, the people that sponsoring the ticket, they cannot participate. We would like to give it to one of our listeners out there. Coming up next, we've got Chubby Checker, we've got Honey Boy Hawker, Dal Vikings, Elvis, and then of course Richie Valens. Please stay tuned. 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

0: And we thought we'd open with one of the Beatles numbers, so we did.
1: Ooh.

Wow, some beautiful music this afternoon. Remember, we're doing some rock and roll and we're doing a little bit of a twist. So this is Silver Streaks was actually born last year, October, whereby we do interviews and it's all about the people. You basically come onto my show, we interview you, we do recordings, etc. Currently all the recordings are pending and we're just waiting. We just got a few things that we need to sort out in that regard. So for everybody that was on the show, guess what? You're going to be on TV real soon. How about that? How awesome is that? So we also have the listener's choice that's coming up, but this afternoon's show on Kofifi FM is actually sponsored by none other than MWS. And that is Men With Soul. And yeah, the artist. People want to know more about the artist. So we've got Mr. Solly Smears with his sister. All right. Her name is Lillian Ferndale, or also Smears, of course. So Lillian is the lady that is waiting for your call because they only have a few more tickets left on the event that is taking place on the 25th of July. And the show starts at 17:30. Dress code is denim and blazer. These guys are really off the hook. They do gospel. They do love songs, music, and meaning. So, yeah, definitely people that we can rub shoulders with. People like them that actually sponsors Kofifi FM 97.2. So we've got Michael, who is Solly's son. And this young boy, he's actually on the drums. Then on the saxophone and piano, his daughter Megan, that also sings with them. And then there is Jazik, Siraj's son. And this is none other than Maggie from Paradise, for those that watch the series. And also more of the singers, we've got Daryl's daughter. And also on drums, we have Lucky. If I've left any of them out, apologies, ladies and gentlemen. But yeah, this week's show sponsored Kofifi FM with a ticket to the value of 300 Rand, and that is Men With Soul. These guys are original from Eden Park. And all that you need to do in order to win is I will be playing three songs. Somebody says I'm making it difficult. Oh. Okay, you know what? At least if you can get two of the songs, then you stand in line to win the ticket. But that means you need to listen this week and next week. But you need to send in your answers this week if it is that you would like to win. Quickly, a couple of shout outs of that's coming through. We've got Sylvia. Sylvia is out in the north of Johannesburg. So Sylvia Ackerman. And then, of course, Wendy, that is also one of my sponsors. They are out all the way in Innerdale. She is from Oscar's Butchery. Then Auntie Marge. Auntie Marge is actually 88 years old, believe it or not. So, yeah, Auntie Marge, thanks for tuning in and making this your radio of choice. Ronelle Jacobs, I don't know why you're so quiet today, ma'am, but you're also one of the ones that normally texts me. Willie Pretorius, welkom, meneer. And, yeah, lekker muziek. Vanmiddag. We also have the listener's choice coming up. And yeah, so once again, Lillian's number for those that are interested in buying. There's a few more tickets left. Her number is 081-468-9770. Also to our online streamers, thank you for tuning in and making this your radio of choice. We have a few more beautiful music coming up, and then I'm going to actually, you know what? Maybe I should just give the sing-alongs now while I've got you ladies and gentlemen on the line. We've got Let's Stay Together by Al Green. That song, we will play the 1968 version and we'll play the new version of it. And then we've got At the Hop, H-O-P, by Denny and the Juniors. And then we've got Paul Anker, Diana. Those will be our three sing-alongs, rock and roll music this afternoon. All that you need to do, you need to listen to this radio show in order to win that ticket. I really want to give the ticket away. That's what I want to do. So guys, please, Lillian, them, they need your support.
beautiful music, beautiful voices, some classic gifted musicians out there. So yeah, without any further delay, let's get and listen to the Everly Brothers.

0: our sincere apologies for the technical problem that just happened on the show. You are listening to Kafifi FM 97.2, where it all began, with your host, Lady Astrid. And our WhatsApp line is 079-468-5183. So if it is that you have just missed a little bit, nothing much was said, so you didn't really lose out on anything. All right, so without any further delay, what I would like to do, all right now, is that for the tickets this afternoon, we're going to get into the songs, as I said, at 4 o'clock. All that you need to do is you just need to listen, because at least if you can mention or if you can text back two of the songs that we will be playing, which are sponsored this afternoon. And I've been giving you guys clues. I've been saying who these people are. So yeah, Lillian is waiting for you guys, those that still would like to still purchase a few tickets for the upcoming event that is taking place towards the end of the month. So yeah, please, you really need to get hold of these guys. They are absolutely super, super awesome. All right, so Men With Soul, their event is taking place on the 25th of July. And remember, it is denim and blazer. Lillian's number is 081-468-9770. Apologies to the ones streaming from abroad, that is Dallas and Mississippi. So yeah, thanks people, and for everybody else out there, El Dorado Park, Innerdale's people, a special shout out to all the people out in Eden Park. This is the group that will be showcasing. So all that you need to do, you just need to stay tuned to the best radio out on the side of the world. It's Kafifi FM 97.2. 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

Well, once again, good afternoon for those that have just joined us. This is Lady Astrid on Kafifi FM 97.2, where it all began. The number that you can dial in order to win and to participate for the ticket to the value of 300 Rand, it's 079-468-5183. That is 079-468-5183. All that you need to do is that we've already played the song. If you can basically just text back with at least two of the songs of which we've played, we're going to just slightly tone it down, and then we're going to have the listener's choice that is coming up directly after this. So what I would like you ladies, gentlemen, and listeners out there is to, we need to make things simple around here, and that is exactly why I'm here this afternoon. So our sing-along songs is by Al Green, Let's Stay Together. We're going to play the old version as well as the new version, and then At the Hop, which is called H-O-P, in case you guys didn't get that, and that is by Danny and the Juniors. And then of course we've got Diana Paul by Paul Anker. That is our sing-along this afternoon. It's the only way you'll get to know the 1960 music. So yeah, what we've listened to thus far this afternoon, Lala Means I Love You. And then of course we had Chuck Berry. And then the Wah Wah Wah Tushy by the Orleans. And then prior to that we also had Teddy Bear. And then Duke of Earl by Gene Chandler. Stay tuned, this is your radio of choice this afternoon, 97.2, where it all began.

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1: love has come along. 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
0: A world of poise awaits you.

0: have them. He does that on purpose.
1: Yes.
2: No.
1: Yes.
2: No.
1: Yes.
3: Oh, no. No.
4: Did you get the nine?
5: Pops,
6: cool. I got you.
1: Cheers. Salute.
5: Salute.
7: I know this is a party, but aside, could you please sing us a song?
1: Yes.
2: No.
1: No.
2: Oh my gosh, you guys.
1: Hello.
2: Y'all are too
1: Come on, girl. Oh my goodness. Come on, you can do it. You know, if Pops ask you, you have to. You,
2: oh,
1: no
2: my
1: one
2: gosh.
1: Says no to Pops.
2: I, okay.
1: Dude, come on, Si. Come on. Yeah. We know you want to.
2: You.
1: That, right. We know.
2: Oh, gosh. You guys are crazy. I can't. There's no music. So.
1: Yes.
2: Oh,
1: yes.
2: Oh, my gosh.
1: Oh, yes.
2: Are you putting me on the spot?
1: Oh, hold on. Yeah. Check it out. Look.
2: It's our song.
1: Oh, your song. Okay. Oh, we're going there.
8: So in love with you.
1: Sing that to the air, bro.
8: Whatever you want to do.
1: Oh.
8: It's all right with me.

Well, look at the time already. 4:46. Please send the answers through on 079-468-5183. Yeah, I hope you ladies and gentlemen and our listeners out there were singing along. Remember, this is the Silver Streaks show, where it's all about vintage old school music, good classics, and we're keeping it pure. Once again, let me tender my goodbyes this afternoon. But before doing so, Auntie Marge, I hope you had the opportunity to sing along, my dear, along with so many others that just enjoy this vintage music. Hope Ghost, that's you, my mother. I hope you sang along this afternoon. And to anybody and everybody else, Ronelle, you've been awfully quiet today. I hope you are tuned in. I really want to give this ticket away to one of our regular listeners. All that you need to do is tell me at least, or give me at least two of the three songs that I played earlier from our sponsor. Now, these guys are so good, and they sing with such passion that I'm sure that some of you all thought that they sang back in 1945. So yeah, we've got a few more songs coming your way this afternoon. Also Neil Sedaka, and then of course the Four Seasons, and then we'll be playing out with a very special request this afternoon that just came through. Thank you very much for listening to the show. This is Lady Astrid. Over and out. Stay blessed. See you all next week.

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0: Where it all began.

And a very good evening. Welcome to it. This is Kofi FM and this is DJ Extreme. It's Saturday night, the 4th of July. Obviously, there's a party in the US, but that is for Ombro to celebrate and not us. Welcome. Hopefully, you yourself a lekker warm Saturday. It's been rather chills in the shade, lekker in the sun, but dangerous in the sun. So, if you manage to keep warm, great. If you did not, Xiamar, need to make a plan. Stay warm. Just stay in the sun. This is what it is. Saturday night, we're here to hang out until 12 a.m. here on Kofi FM 97.2, where it all began. This is DJ Extreme on a Saturday night with the Extreme Junction, brought to you by me and you, because that's what we do. We just keep each other entertained and keep each other company for 4 hours on a Saturday, playing all of our favorite tracks, all of your favorite tracks, and making sure that everybody is catered for. We've still got stuff left over from Thursday, which to complete tonight. And if there's something that you thought of, on Thursday night for your theme, you did not play this track, feel free to send it tonight. But do not send me stuff because you were not listening on Thursday and you think now, dan het ons 'n klaar gespeel, and then you're going to be annoyed with the DJ. And on Sukni Daini, ne? Yeah. Welcome to it. This is the Extreme Junction and this is DJ Extreme. Let's start by saying good evening to Mrs. Extreme, DJ Kelzo, DJ Kylo, Shastri and Stevie Potato. Good evening to Greg. He's vroeg in die huis. I'm surprised. Good evening to Ombrot. Well, good afternoon to Ombrot. Good afternoon to Auntie Ingrid. Hello to Janice, Trish, Ida out in Corrie. The Fafi Green, Renee and Corrie ook. Goeienaand. Dr. and Mrs. Scheffner, good evening. Hello to Amanda, Camry, Patrick and Shella, Mandy B. and Van Rijnstorp. Hoe gaan het daar met I? Good evening to Elaine, Isabella, Belinda. Hello to Sharon in Roodepoort, Fred the Fireman in Roodepoort, Charmaine Cello and Lemies, as well as Lyle in Noordgezicht. Good evening. Hello to Sean, Bishop, Connie and Neville, Hamilton in North Carolina. Been absent for the past 6 months. Good afternoon to him. Hello to Angel M. Good evening to Stacy, Boy in Albertstraat, Noordgezicht. Good evening to Clyde. Good afternoon to Aline out in Victoria, British Columbia. Talking about Victoria, British Columbia, Canada is busy playing in the final 16 against Morocco. It's been a sporting Saturday today. And yes, the score at halftime still 0-0. Helene is not keeping us updated on what's happening there in Canada. Good evening to Auntie Mary Leroux, Josh, Bernie, Pepe and Adam. Goeienaand and Robin and Bianca in Munich. Good evening to the Teddy Bear, Claudette, Mr. and Mrs. Bailey. Goeienaand. Hello to Heather, Durrell, Lizanne, Kian and Nia Fortein. Aline, Elena, Aiden and Aviana and Ravali. A very good evening to you and hello to all of the silent listeners. Yes, as I said, a sporting weekend, a sporting Saturday. The Bokker just clapped England straight up the head one time. And that proves that it's not going to be that easy, is it? Yes. Now we just keep an eye on Canada versus Morocco and see what happens. Representing Africa, Morocco. Wat denk jelle gaan gebeur? We'll keep an eye on that score for you. In the meantime, we're going to get on with the music. 083-303-2794 is the number in the studio where you can hook up with me and tell me precisely from a musical point of view. That's the only thing you can tell me what to do about. Musically speaking, anything else? Laat ons nou net bietjie geduldig wees met daai ander advies. Let's continue with the music. If there's anything you think I should be adding to the playlist, feel free to let me know. Saturday night, get down.

Morocco 1, Canada 0. That's the score currently on the go, 52 minutes into the game. 11 degrees in Johannesburg, dropping to low of 1 overnight. 32 in Columbus, dropping to low of 23. 36 in North Carolina, dropping to low of 24. 24 in Munich, dropping to low of 13. 15 in Port Shepstone, dropping to low of 10. And 12 in Van Rijsdorp, dropping to low of 4 overnight. Not too shabby, but ours, 1 degree overnight. All I can say is that during the day, as long as it's not cloudy and the sun shines, then places tend to warm up a bit. You can have the cold wind and the cold air, but as long as there's sunshine, then we're all good, as it need. 083-303-2794 is the number in the studio. We'll hook up and get all of your messages through in a second. You stick around, I'll do the music. And then we get to all of your messages, as well as continue with Set Thursday Night's Leftovers.

0833032794 is the number in the studio where you can hook up with me and tell me precisely what it is you think we should be playing on this lekker, glorious Saturday night. Trevor Watson up first. He sent his message in yesterday in order to beat the rush. He says, good evening, DJ Extreme. Please find details about my son's heartbeat concert. Like father, like son. I'm also a musician. Please find playlist for tonight. Tomorrow's World, Kalimba, Tower of Power, It's So Nice, Shalama, A Night to Remember, the remix. Billy Ocean, African Queen, the remix. Doobie Brothers, DJ Malibu mixed. Listen to the music. Enjoy. And then say all about the concert of my son Sheldon Watson. Would like to see you there. I will be there. Don't you bother yourself, Trevor. I'm just trying to read the messages while I'm busy talking on air. Let's not forget, ne? So we'll have to get through all of that and just check what precisely is potting there. Mandy B says, good evening, DJ Extreme and Junction family. Seeing that I was exposed on Thursday, I don't know what you're talking about the date and time of my message, I thought, let me rather send it on Saturday. Exposed. Yes, hope everyone's doing well. Just signing the register and plans to enjoy the playlist tonight. Okay, that was it. 1749. That's normal, Mandy B. That's normal. And glad to see that you're sending them through at that hour as opposed to. I don't think you should feel that you were exposed. I hope you did not feel overly exposed with the message or me reading your message and saying, jy probeer nou vroeg inkom, sommer die dag voor die tyd. But there's nothing wrong with that. I smack it stuck and well, Trevor's just done it too. So there's nothing wrong with that. You continue. Do whatever makes you happy. I will comply. Plan geskakel. We've got some Kenny Rogers and Engelbert coming through, and then we get through to the new music.

083-3032-794 is the number in the studio. 22 minutes to 9 already. Renee's Wakiso Samatons. Stacey up first. She says, Extreme, please play Lay My Head, Paul Young. Yes to Love, Sadeo Watanabe. Shine, by Take That. Del Terra Ashik, from Del Terra Ashik. Kumar Sanu. My Boy Lollipop, by Bad Manners. Senorita, Rita, song by the Archies. Crazy About You, Timaris. Baby, I Love Your Way, Big Mountain. I Don't Wanna Fight, Tina Turner. The Brand New Heavies, You Are the Universe. Take Me to Your Heart, Rick Astley. And Jump Up to the Beat, by Stacey Lattisaw. Stacey, what a selection. Nice one, nice one. Renee said, evening, Mr. H and Extremist. Just signing the register. And my request, Loudy Beats, Boogie Wonderland, Whispers, I Can Make It Better, and TP, This Time Is Ours. Thanks, Mr. H. Till later. Renee, what chores have you got to do tonight? All the ironing was done on Thursday. So what is happening tonight? And Munoni say back and cook sisters and Alehut and Anstir for my photos. I repeat, I do not want to see any food pictures from anyone this time of the night on a Saturday night, 21 minutes to 9. Nee dankie, nee dankie, nee dankie.

Yeah, you can hear Saturday night, the party's on. And the requests coming through are all in line with a Saturday night. That is just super lekker. We continue with the messages. Heather say, good evening, DJ Extreme. Blessed evening, Heather, and the very same to you and the entire Fortein clan. Belinda Sookie says, say, good evening, Mr. Extreme. And all Kofifi family, DJ Extreme, kindly play for us. Pretty Belinda by Dr. Victor. Okay. Okay, Belinda. Pretty Belinda. Excellent. So Mark Ned for you. Raquel says, good evening, DJ Extreme family and Junction family. Hope you all had an awesome day. Hello, Raquel. We certainly did. We hope that you had one too. And we hope that you're sitting, chilling, enjoying the music. And at some point you'll decide, let me send in a request. Mandy B says, no, DJ Extreme, not at all. No. You're always such a good sport. Ah, thank you, Mandy B. Thank you. The whole idea is not to offend anyone and just make sure that everybody understands that sometimes the DJ sense of humor is big key. Otherwise, you love it most. That otherwise sense of humor. Hmm. And some people, I can tell you now this for free, some people do feel offended, hopefully. But I think it's none of our listeners. It's okay. If there are people out there, you must let me know when you've been offended. Morocco 2, Canada 0. We continue with the music. My Girl Lollipop, Not My Boy Lollipop by Bad Manners. Stacey?

Yeah, like a skirt track there. Superman by Black Coffee, just to get us up and dancing, alongside with Pretty Belinda by Dr. Victor and the Rasta Rebels. Welcome back. This is Coffee for FM and this is DJ Extreme. It's Saturday night. We are to do what we do best, and that is keep each other company and play all our favorite tracks. Greg says, warm weekend greetings, sir. And Junction family, trust all's good. Hola, Connie, Lana, Mrs. Extreme, and fam. Clyde, the Americans. Corner Clan and all tuned in, when you kindly play Every Time Two Fools Collide by Kenny Rogers, as well as There's a Kind of Hush and Ever by Engelbert by a Donkey. Let me just have a look at something here from Every Time Two Fools Collide. I think, Greg from Florida, you missed it. Swar, you missed it. Because I'm dead certain I played this on Thursday. Let me just have a look. I have a feeling. Yes, that was requested by Angel M. Every Time Two Fools Collide, you are going to end up deeper in the naughty corner, Swar. You were not paying attention in class. Find something else. Find something else before there will be consequences. Deadly says, good evening, Mr. Extreme and family, team and coffee filaners. Enjoy the evening ahead. Brr, brr. Deirdre Nike, it's not that cold, girl. It's not that cold. Angel M says, a lovely evening to you, DJ Extreme, and all the listeners. Please play these tracks for tonight. Radio Dancing, Engelbert Humperdinck. Engelbrecht Humperdinck. Stars on 45, if you could read my mind. Tokyo Velvet, The Night Pulse. Tell Me You Need Me, DJ Funk Deluxe. Many thanks, and big hugs. Big hugs back at you, Angel M. Thank you for joining us. And nice to have you along for the ride. Always, always super awesome to see the entire family in the room here with me. Let's continue with the music before Stacey says, and then my tracks, what's happened to them?

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083-303-2794. And 3-0 to Morocco, clapping Canada straight out of the final 16. Yeah, ne? Priscilla's in the house. She says, good evening, DJ Extreme and Mrs. Extreme. Can you please play for me Manhattan's Men Cry 2 and members only? Thanks a mil. No, Priscilla, no. That is why you are in the naughty corner for repeat tracks. You have asked for this very combination before. It is not going to be played tonight. You are going to be punished, Priscilla. You're going to end up in the naughty corner, cancel corner. Ek soek twee ander tracks van jou, Priscilla. Vanaand nog, ne? Daar is nog baie tyd. Only 18 minutes to 10. Priscilla is going to get punished now. Punished, I tell you. We've been saying for a long, long time, no repeat tracks. Well, nobody's been doing that. Everybody looks for new music and brings new music, and that's what makes it so awesome. And then Priscilla repeats the very combo she's asked for in the past. No. Gaan nie werk vanaand. Janice says, evening all, signing in. Hello, Janice. Sharon is okay, so she says, evening, Mr. and Mr. Extreme. Hope all is well with you. Greetings to all the listeners. Mr. Extreme, may I please request Sky, yes to you, for Fearon and Galaxy. What do I do? The Commodores, This Love, Village People, Macho Man. Thank you, Mr. Extreme. I will do so, Sharon. And you know, I know why you're requesting Village People. Do you know? I know. Tell me, Sharon, praat met me. Talk to me. Connie's back. She says, good evening, DJ Extreme. Good evening to all the Extreme and Coffee Fee listeners. Please will you play Unchained Melody by the Righteous Brothers? We certainly can. And hoping that you're feeling much better, Connie. How are you doing? Are you feeling well? Shalas Okini Ace says, good evening, DJ, Mommy, and all Coffee Fee listeners. Have a lovely evening. Love you, Mommy. DJ, please play After the Love Is Gone, Earth, Wind and Fire. Thanks so much. Okay, Shala. Ons maak so. Net vir u. Bly ingeskakel, moet nêrens heen gaan. 16 minutes to 10 here on the Extreme Junction, and this is DJ Extreme. It's Saturday night, we hang out here until 12.

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remix Billy Ocean, African Queen, as requested by Trevor. Hopefully, Trevor's up and dancing, jiving, getting down to that track. Messages coming in on 083-303-2794. By the way, 18 minutes past 10. Here on the Extreme Junction, if you're busy clock watching this time of the night, Saturday, Vietni Varomni, tell us the reason. Greg says, Groot askies, man. Speel asseblief dan for the good times. Kenny and Chris Christofferson. By donkey. Excellent. So, Mark, that's a good choice. Excellent comeback there, Mr. Greg in Florida. Sharon says, I got you. Here's the reason why I chose Village People. Macho, Macho Man. Victor Willis was the lead singer and co-writer of YMCA's Macho, Macho Man. And in the Navy, he played the police officer in the group. Died on the 30th of June, 2026, at age 74. His wife announced it was due to a short but aggressive illness. Rest in peace to him. As mentioned on Thursday night also, that's why I played YMCA's opening track. We'll continue with the music. However, before we get there, Trish says, good evening, DJ Extreme and the team. Please mark me present. My visitors are gone now, man, after the game. Tomorrow is my niece Nadine's birthday. Please, can you play these songs for her? Always and Forever, Heatwave. And This Is Love by Regina Bell. And For Myself, Wonderful by Aretha Franklin. I know, I'm pushing my luck. If you didn't play the songs as yet, thanking you in advance. Trish, glad you could join us after the visitors have left. And no, we haven't played any of those tracks. We can hook it up for you. We've still got time, hour and 40 minutes, so it's good to go. Amanda says, good evening, DJ Extreme. Hope everyone is keeping warm. That's a bicky coat, ne? Brr. No, Amanda. Bicky coat is when you tell yourself as bicky coat. You can just say, nope. It's lacquer outside. It's warm. It's just cozy in here, too. Charmaine Cello, Lyle and Lumise joined us rather late, 22 minutes past 10. Says, good evening.

He's extreme, Mr. Extreme. And the rest of the Kofifi family, please pray for us. Say, say, say, and don't stop. Did You Get Enough by Michael Jackson from Charmaine, Cello, Lyle, and Lemis. Say, say, say, Michael Jackson. Okay, we're going to check it out and find out if you are correct. Bly ingeskakel, moet nêrens heen gaan. And if you are heading out after the show, tell us where you're going to.

Welcome back. This is the Extreme Junction, 7 minutes to 11. We're running out of time very, very quickly. Sharon says, that's what Google says. Sharon, I understand. And that's where we all get our information from. Je weet mos hoe werk het. We continue with the music so we can catch up. Otherwise, we're running late and running over again. Ons hou die stories terug. Laat ons net die musiek uitsit. Dankie, mense.

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3: DJ Amor. Paris to Milan. NYC to the world. We're taking that soul and turning it into fire. DJ Amor.

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Maybe it's about the moments that change us forever.

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Yeah, if you're busy panicking, they're thinking, whoa, the stations have changed. No, it's not. This is the Extreme Junction. And that was requested by Stacy. Yellow weet mos hoe werk het hierso. You request, we play it. Shella says, baie dankie DJ, sweet dreams. Shella, lekker slaap daar. En ek weet, is koud, so mense moet nou vroeg aan inkrip. Trevor says, I hope you're dancing. It's so nice, like paradise. Have a good night and stay warm. Trevor, you too. Please take care. I know where you are. It's still summer, balmy, Caribbean-style summer here where we are. That's another story. Angel M says, ooh, Stacy. Ooh, Stacy. Yes, we'll continue with the music. You decide whether you're dancing or not.

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2: where it all began.

And that concludes our theme for Thursday, Kenny Rogers and Engelbert Humperdinck. That was Angel M's one, and I thought we'll just end the show with that one, ending the theme for this week. 6 minutes to 12, time for me to skedaddle and get out of the studio. Hopefully, you all had a blast as much as I did. It's been super, super awesome. Messages coming in. Angel M says, thanks, DJ Extreme, for a lovely musical evening. Time to eat the hay and defrost under the blankets. Nighty night. Yes, that would be a good one. Time to defrost. Connie says, thank you, DJ, for the beautiful music tonight, and thank you for playing my request. Good night till Tuesday evening. DJ Extreme, I'm having a birthday and my anniversary on the same day, 7th of July, next week, Tuesday. So please, you must be there on the show. Okay, Connie, we'll be here celebrating with you on Tuesday, birthday and anniversary. That is super awesome. Folks, all the lines have gone quiet. Everybody's asleep except Ombrot. He's still busy catching on. You know, it's daytime there. So please, have yourselves a lekker evening further. Please take care. Have yourselves a great weekend. It's pretty chill out there. I've just been to check. So please take care and have yourselves a beautiful Sunday. Slightly warmer tomorrow than it was today, but not summery heat kind of thing. You understand what I'm saying? Hey, say dankie. Lekker show gewees. Dankie, Ombrot. As altijd, ons plezier. And thank you for joining me, keeping me company, and hanging out with me from my family and I. We bid you all a pleasant evening. Further, sweet dreams and good night.

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And we feel so good about it. 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